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0: 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From the Weather Center, clear. A few clouds coming through the area, but nothing rain-wise to worry about with a low of 11. For your Thursday, sun and cloud with a high of 18.
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1: It's a security camera, right? So when people ring your doorbell, can you speak with them?
2: You can, yeah.
1: And, like, you would be at work?
2: Yeah.
1: There was a police officer, and he came to these people's door. Now, the husband and wife, both like Craig, must have a notification that there's someone there. Yeah. It's a police officer, so you pay attention. They both start speaking with the police officer at the same time. And the police officer can't hear anything because there's two people talking. So they can't hear each other, I guess. And then how it ends is right out of a movie. Have a listen.
3: Can I help you? Can you hear me?
4: Yes, ma'am. I can hear you.
3: Hi. Hi.
4: Hello,
3: I'm Jody. I'm the homeowner. I'm at work. And my daughter's, I think she's...
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3: Okay, you can... Yeah, because there was a the guy man first. And I don't know if going to the wrong mailbox. Knocking on the wrong house. He does think the wrong house.
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0: 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Clear tonight, a few clouds in the area, but no precipitation to worry about with a low of 11, and Thursday, sun and cloud with a high of 18.
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0: 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Partly cloudy tonight with a low of 11 for your Thursday. Mix of sun and cloud with a high of 18.
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We all love Benny and the Jets, but imagine Benny without the Jets. No thanks. 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

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I said, you look so fine that I really want to make you mine. 4, 5, 6, come on and get your kicks. Now you don't need to

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I said you look so fine that I really want to make you mine. 4, 5, 6, come on and get your kicks. Now you don't need a

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1: It's a security camera, right? So when people ring your doorbell, can you speak with them?
2: You can, yeah.
1: And, like, you would be at work?
2: Yeah.
1: There was a police officer, and he came to these people's door. Now, the husband and wife, both like Craig, must have a notification that there's someone there. Yeah. And it's a police officer, so you pay attention. They both start speaking with the police officer at the same time. And the police officer can't hear anything because there's two people talking. So they can't hear each other, I guess. And then how it ends is right out of a movie. Have a listen.
3: Can I help you? Can you hear me?
4: Yes, ma'am. I can hear you.
3: Hi.
4: Hello, sir. I'm Jody. I'm the homeowner.
3: I'm at work. And my daughter's, I think she's...
4: Are you talking to my wife right now?
3: But my husband reached out to you guys.
4: Talking to the wife, yes.
3: Okay, you can... Yeah, because there was a man first. And I don't know if going to our mailbox. Knocking on our wrong house. He does see the wrong house.
5: Both of you are coming through at the same time.
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6: Thank you, sir.
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1: When we say Barry's Rock Station, we mean Barry Aurelia, Gravenhurst, Perry Sound, Newmarket, Wasaga Beach, Collingwood, Innisfil, Alliston, Cookstown, Bradford. But yeah, our address is in Barry. And it's easier to just say Barry's Rock Station. 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

0: All right, just ahead of 5:30, Thursday, May 28th, about 17 degrees later today. We do have a mixture of sun and clouds throughout your Thursday. Right now, 11. And Dan Blakely is here with the Rock 95 News Update, so we'll check in with him and find out what Barry's talking about. Traffic first now, and MJ.
1: Looks like a good trip starting off on the 400 between Barrie and Toronto. It's running along smoothly, and meanwhile, north of Barrie, Highway 11 is looking good up to Orillia. Over on Highway 11, trouble-free so far between Barrie and Orillia to Gravenhurst. And meanwhile, 90 to Angus, 92 to Wasaga, 89 to Alliston. 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
2: Good morning. Here's what Barrie's talking about. Oro Medonte firefighters got help from Orillia and Severn crews at a rooftop fire last evening at a plaza on Highway 11 at Line 7. Broke out around 6. Several businesses suffered smoke and water damage. Cause and dollar damage to be determined. U.S. forces carried out new defensive strikes on Iran on Wednesday after President Trump asserted that Iran is negotiating on fumes and insisted that November's midterm elections in the U.S. will not make him rush into a deal to end the nearly three-month-old conflict. This led to a $2 a barrel hike in the price of oil, which could impact that 10-cent-a-liter decline at the pumps that took effect at midnight. Average price around Barrie this morning is $1.73.6 for regular. Matthew Perry's live-in personal assistant, who had a central role in the actor's descent into ketamine addiction and injected him with a fatal dose of the drug, has been sentenced to 3 years and 5 months in prison, bringing an end to the legal saga surrounding Perry's death. Your tip could be today's top story. Text Barrie 360 at 705-797-1111. The Canadians no match for the Hurricanes last night, losing 4-0. Now trail 3-1 with the series heading back to Carolina. Barrie Baycats were down 3-0 to Toronto after one inning last night, but roared back for a 13-3 win, their third victory in a row. Blue Jays got by the Marlins 2-1. They're in Baltimore tonight to open a 4-game series. Toronto Tempo beat Chicago 111-104 in women's basketball. Partly sunny today, the forecast in 30.
3: They met on the court, chasing points and each other. What she didn't expect was him, mid-game, turning their match into a moment that changed everything.
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2: Some sun today, high near 17, clear and 8 tonight. Sun cloud mix tomorrow, high near 21. 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For updates all day long, follow us on Blue Sky and X at Barrie 360 and online at Barrie360.com.
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0: Barry's Rock Station, Rock 95, Green Day and Minority, 5:39 in the Rock 95 Morning Crew. Good morning. It's Craig, Brian, and MJ with 17 degrees. Mixture of sun and cloud today, clear tonight, 8, and 21 tomorrow. It's 11 right now in Barry. Busch Light is capitalizing on the success of this apple beer that is impossible to find.
1: Yeah, every time I see it come up, I'm like, oh, let me just check and Google it again. And it is still sold out every single, you know, 2, 4, 12-pack, 6-pack right. individuals. Doesn't matter.
0: Unless you go to my basement. There's a case just sitting there.
1: I'm a stockpile.
2: And what's the address there again?
0: Yeah, I told him he should get like a little lemonade stand and sell them for, you know, $10 a pop.
3: That's right.
0: Probably not legal. Mm-hmm. He has yet to share one with me.
1: Oh,
0: just throwing that out there.
1: Rude. I thought you did have one.
0: Well, he gave me a sip. He gave
1: me
0: a sip.
1: You can have the back one. At the end of the beer. Have the last sip.
0: It is pretty good. I will say that. The sip that I had was
1: surprise me. I think it's going to be great.
0: Where I looked when I was at Red Wing Shoes, I went to the new Freshco.
1: Yes.
0: And I thought maybe, like, who's going there for specific beer?
1: Yeah.
0: Right?
3: Exactly.
0: I thought they're selling beer. I didn't even know they sold beer there, but it makes sense. They're a grocery store. And they had a giant display of Busch Light and stuff. Right. And I thought maybe this would be the place to grab a case because nobody would think to come to Freshco for their booze products, right?
3: Especially the younger folk.
0: Yeah. No, it's not there.
1: No.
0: Okay. I teased it up, but it's not there. Anyway, Busch Light is capitalizing it. So they want to get another craze going. So they've laid out 3 beers for you to vote on for their next big flavor that people will fight over. And the flavors are orange, lemon, and peach.
3: Oh, orange.
0: And you get to choose. And I don't think you're trying it before you buy it. I think they're taking an online vote. Which one do you want us to release?
1: Yeah, there's plenty of beer that you put an orange in.
0: Yes.
1: You know, like a Belgian Moon or years ago,
3: or like
1: Rickard's
3: the white.
0: Yeah, Rickard's white. That's a good one.
1: It's not around anymore, I don't think, is it?
3: I don't know if that one is, but there's other white.
1: So yeah, but those ones, yeah, they just have a hint, but they're a little bit thicker of a beer. They're not a light beer.
0: I don't think I've had a lemon beer.
1: Don't think I've had a lemon beer, and maybe there's a reason. I don't know. And then a peach beer I have had.
0: Yeah, that's where my son's vote lies within the peach beer.
3: Okay.
0: So
3: we can get it and not share it with you.
0: Well, yeah, exactly. So they'll take the vote and then they'll put it in stores and you won't be able to get it. So that's good.
1: Yeah. That's, we're going to do a limited run.
0: It's all part of the plan.
3: Super limited.
0: Yeah, yeah. I'll vote lemon since I haven't tried it.
3: Yeah.
1: No, there's a reason it's not a thing.
3: Maybe because it'll be too
1: tart.
3: I think it'll be too faint of a taste. Does that make sense? I think it'll be too subtle. It'll just be
0: too subtle.
3: Yeah.
0: Yeah, because you don't want to. Well, doesn't your daughter suck on lemons?
3: Sure does.
1: What's going on with those jeans?
3: Yeah. We know what her choice would be.
0: Yeah. All right, let's look at the roads. Traffic first.
3: A smooth run on the 400 from Coldwater to Barry down towards the Holland Marsh. Not seeing any problems. And Highway 11 trouble-free from top to bottom between Orillia and Barry. Over on 26 to Stainer, not hearing of any delays. Meanwhile, 90 to Angus, 92 to Wasaga, 89 to Alliston. 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I'm MJ. 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

0: right, we got news coming up for you in just a few moments with Dan Blakely. 6 o'clock, what's going on?
1: That 10 cent a liter decline in the price at the pump may be short-lived. Tell you why, top of the hour.
0: All right, Fly's got you where I want you. Barry's Rock Station, Rock 95. Good morning.

0: got a news update ready to go for you in just a moment with traffic first. MJ.
1: No major delays holding you back right now. On your way down the roads on the 400 between Barrie and Toronto, looks good. Over to Highway 11, trouble-free between Orillia and Barrie. Meanwhile, over on 90 to Angus, 92 to Wasaga, 26 to Stainer and to Collingwood, so far so good. 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I'm MJ. More traffic in minutes on Rock 95.
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2: Good morning. Here's what Barrie's talking about. Firefighters from Oro, Severn, and Orillia had their hands full last evening with a plaza fire on Highway 11 at Line 7, a rooftop fire, says Oro Medonte Fire Chief Rory Payment.
3: We were able to eventually gain control of this fire and keep it mostly contained to the roof area. Some of the businesses down below did experience some water and some smoke damage.
2: No one hurt, cause to be determined. The plaza, home to several businesses, including a mattress store, bait shop, and Canada Post. Pump it while you can. We did get that predicted 10 cents a liter break at the pumps at midnight. Average price around Barrie this morning, $1.73.6 for regular, but it may be short-lived. Price of oil on world markets rose $2 a barrel yesterday after the U.S. carried out more defensive strikes on Iran, and President Trump said he won't be rushed into making a deal with Iran to end the war. A school bus driver has been charged with stunt driving, clocked at 100K in a 50 zone near Orangeville with kids on board. The driver pulled over near an intersection where there was a fatal collision a month ago. And as a township woman has been charged with drug offenses after a traffic stop Tuesday morning in Angus, officers say the driver climbed into the passenger seat and attempted to hide after coming to a stop. Cocaine and cash were seized. The 54-year-old charged with drug trafficking in possession of proceeds obtained by crime. Beyblades, those spinning battle tops that whirled through playgrounds in the early 2000s, are making a comeback. Adults, including millennials who grew up with Beyblades a quarter century ago, are at the forefront of the new fandom, attempting to master the physics at the core of the toys. See it, shoot it, share your news on the Barrie 360 text line, 705-797-1111. Canadians outshot 39-18 last night. None of their shots finding the twine. Four of Carolina's did. Hurricanes take a 3-1 lead back to Carolina for Game 5 and a chance to wrap up the NHL Eastern Final tomorrow night. Barrie BayCats were down 3-0 after the first inning in Toronto last night, then scored 13 unanswered runs for a 13-3 victory, their third win in a row. Kaz Okamoto smacked his 11th homer of the year to give the Jays a 2-1 win over the Marlins. They open a 4-game set tonight in Baltimore. Toronto Tempo got by Chicago 111-104 in women's basketball. Might just be a hint of sun today. The forecast in 30.
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2: Mix of sun and clouds today, high near 17, clear, down to 8 tonight, partly sunny tomorrow, high 21. 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

0: Barrie's Rock Station, Rock 95, and the Ramones with I Want to Be Sedated, 6:05 with the Rock 95 Morning Crew. Good morning. It's Craig, Brian, and MJ. 17 degrees with a mixture of sun and cloud today. Going to get down to 8 tonight and then back up to the 20s tomorrow to get into the weekend. It'll be 21. It's 11 right now in Barrie. All right, just a quick little update on the enhanced games that we were talking about a couple of days ago. These are the Olympic-style games with, performance-enhancing drugs that are legal.
1: Yeah.
0: So, kind of comical, but kind of serious at the same time. Anyway, they're offering $10 million to any sprinter who could break Usain Bolt's record. Whoa. During their games.
2: Drug yourself, do what you want, and yeah. Come down here. And
0: they want that title. So 9 seconds, 9.58 is what he has for the 100-meter world record. And if somebody can beat that in 2027 during next year's games, they're going to write you a check for $10 million. It's a bounty.
2: I know. To do that, you would have had to be a retired Olympian who was pretty close.
0: Yeah.
2: And
0: yeah.
2: Then kept training, and then...
3: Took
2: steroids.
0: Yeah.
2: It's not someone who's like, well, I'm just going to try.
3: Yeah, imagine like just some guys like, I could probably do it. Just dug across the street, load me up.
0: Yeah, well, the inaugural event, there was a guy that tried for the record, and he fell short. He got to 9.98, and now they're questioning whether he did drugs at all. They think maybe if he was a little more enhanced.
3: That's
2: he might. I did see how close the people were finishing in the enhanced games to the normal people that weren't taking drugs, and they're like, "Look at how good of athletes are when you don't take drugs."
0: Yeah,
2: just so you know.
0: YouTube is rolling out a new feature to clearly label AI generated or altered video content.
3: Okay,
2: good.
0: Which is good. I mean, there's just a lot of it now. Mm-hmm. I feel like I can spot it a mile away, but I'm sure
2: this... No, not a mile away.
3: I've been fooled, definitely.
0: Well, I mean, I was watching a video yesterday, and it was on TVs, and when they said the word TVs, it was TVS. On your TVS. You mean TVs. Okay. But there's one, like, of Mark Carney. It's a commercial. Huh. And he's giving some speech about, you know, getting checks and payments, and you can clearly say it's AI, but it looks real. Mm-hmm. But he says stuff like 24/7 instead of 24/7.
3: Okay, well, that's
0: and you wouldn't think that would be a legal thing to put up there, but YouTube let it slide. Anyway, the update is meant to help viewers spot deepfakes, and the creators will be required to disclose when realistic AI tools are used in their videos. So
3: I hope they put it like up front and center. You know what I mean?
0: Yeah.
3: Like a little thing.
0: This
3: in the
0: is
3: corner,
0: an AI.
3: Like, this is AI. This is not a real video.
0: And you can watch it if you want, but at the same time,
3: You know, for some poops and giggles, that's fine. But yeah.
0: This one was sent to us by one of our listeners, Jonathan. The Kraft Dinner Mac and Cheesecake.
2: Yeah, cheesecake.
0: Which I thought was AI when he sent it.
2: Spot it from a mile away. Hold on there.
0: A little bit of a deep dive. It is a real thing. So it's complete with a graham cracker crust and the yellow neon color that we've come to know and love from KD.
2: Yeah.
0: They've described it as a slice of cheesecake like no other, overflowing with the cheesy taste of KD fans that they know and love. Select bakery partners in Canada will be selling it, including one in Toronto. That's
2: you would the closest think you want a hint. The tiniest little hint, subtleness of
3: KD.
2: Yeah,
3: like the little sharpness. That little sharpness of KD.
0: Yeah, it doesn't look disgusting.
3: No,
0: I'll
3: it actually
0: that.
3: Looks pretty good.
0: Sounds disgusting.
2: We sound like pigs.
3: Yeah.
2: You're not supposed to admit it. You're supposed to say, I would never.
3: You know what? Yeah. It's cheesecake. I'll try it.
0: Have you ever had a bowl of KD and said, I could use this in cake form?
3: Mm-hmm. No.
0: No.
3: No.
0: But now you will.
3: No, but I've never turned down a slice of cheesecake.
0: There you go.
3: Either,
0: there's
3: so,
0: that.
3: Yeah.
0: All right, let's look at the roads. 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
4: As you make your way down the roads on the 400 between Barrie and the GTA, it's a smooth-looking run. And the 404 New Market down to Markham, you're in for a good trip there. Onto Highway 11, trouble-free between Orillia and Barrie. 90 to Angus is in good shape. Meanwhile, 27 to Elmvale, so far no delays. 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I'm MJ. More traffic in minutes on Rock 95.
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0: Perry's Rock Station, Rock 95, Aerosmith featuring Youngblood. And My Only Angel, 617 with the Rock 95 morning crew. And we're not done with Survivor talk.
1: What?
0: Nothing to do with the games.
2: This is a higher note than last week when we won.
0: This is to do with the payment that I received from Brian during the dish out. Because he won the Survivor pool and he won all this money and he won it fair and square. We made an alliance to divvy up the money. He gave me...
1: I paid you guys out. You're welcome, by the way. You're welcome.
2: Yeah. We appreciate that.
0: Yeah. He gave me a cool, crisp $100 bill.
2: Oh, yeah. A hundy.
1: You're welcome.
0: Is that the most inconvenient thing in the world to have a $100 bill floating around in your wallet? I was trying to figure out what the hell I could do with this yesterday as I was trotting around town.
2: It's forcing you to spend it on something that's
0: big.
2: A little bit higher end.
1: Thank you. Yeah. Yeah. Because when I said, Craig, what are you going to do with the money? And he's like, I'll probably put it in my gas tank.
2: No.
1: I went, no.
0: Gas tank. Well, a gas tank is something that I could spend the money on, right? Because that would...
2: I mean, I could spend it on coffee or anything like that.
1: That's right.
2: If you got a bunch of fives and tens, it's going to disappear.
1: This was on purpose.
2: This way, it's going
0: to
2: be...
0: You're causing me to spend more wisely? You like having a $100 bill?
2: I like having a hundy.
1: Yeah.
2: I like having
0: And what do you do with it?
2: I just keep it there and look at it and feel ready.
0: See, that's what people do.
1: That's what people do. You hold on to it and it's in your wallet. It's not taking up too much space. Hey, anybody in your family? Can I borrow 20? Sorry.
2: Only have is 100.
0: Like, have you ever sat with a rich, pompous uncle that decided to buy you an ice cream and you look in his wallet, he's got three $100 bills and you're like, all right, dude, go to the bank. what are you doing with that?
2: I'll just get some extra ice cream.
1: Yeah, I said that'll be a double.
0: No, you're not going to an ice cream store, and you're not handing that guy a $100 bill because he doesn't have any change for you. I'll tell you that much right now. And in 2026, it's even worse.
2: Yeah, that's true. They do look at you. So my son actually tried to pay with a $50 bill.
0: A fifty.
2: He tried to pay with a $50, and he was looked at like he embezzled it. Like they did not trust it.
0: For sure, you gave your kid a $50 to get payment.
2: It was his Christmas money.
0: That was his Christmas money?
2: That my mom had sent him, and then he
0: that feels like he stole it out of your wallet.
2: Yeah. He's like, the guy wouldn't accept it. My son was like, okay.
0: I mean, I would say when I was 19, 20, 21, when I had a $100 bill, I was the cock of the walk.
2: Yeah.
0: Absolutely. I was on top of the world.
2: Did you get my
0: hundy? I'm not like that anymore.
1: Well, this is forcing you to hold on to it and think about it. When you make the purchase, you'll let us know.
0: You know what I did? I did something with it.
2: Uh-oh. You did. You split it?
1: Feels like it's not exciting.
0: No, it's not exciting. It's actually kind of a pain.
2: Gas.
0: No, I went to the bank, and I put it in the bank, and I took out $80 in smaller bills. Because I needed to give you a $5, because I owe you $5, MJ.
2: Oh, yeah.
0: And you're not going to give me change for $100, are you?
2: No.
0: No.
2: Well, I could, because Brian paid me in 50s.
0: But would you have?
2: Yeah. No.
0: If you're not going to give me change for 100, what's the chance that a gas station guy that I pack a gum from is giving me change for 100? Anyway,
1: the options were a $100 bill, two 50s, or a ton of fives. Would you have wanted the fives?
0: I like fives.
1: Oh, you know.
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0: All right, a news update coming up in just a moment. Traffic first.
1: Looking good this morning over on the 400. Coldwater to Barrie and traveling down towards Toronto. You're in for a good trip. While north of Barrie, Highway 11 is looking good, heading up to Orillia and up to Gravenhurst. Meanwhile, over on 27 to Elmvale, no issues there. And 92 to Wasauga, 26 to Stayner, so far so good. 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
0: From the Barrie 360 newsroom, here's a Rock 95 news update. Dan Blakely.
2: Good morning. Here's what Barrie's talking about. Yep, price of gas did come down 10 cents a liter at midnight, as predicted. $1.73.6 on average around Barrie. How long it will last in question. The global price for oil rose $2 a barrel Wednesday after the U.S. launched more of what it called defensive attacks on Iran, and President Trump indicated he will not be rushed into making a deal to end the war. Barrie Chamber of Commerce Executive Director Paul Markle says many local manufacturers continue to feel the impact of the tariff tiff between Canada and the U.S., says while businesses in major cities like Toronto and Ottawa have been able to export to countries other than the U.S., it's an expensive endeavor for smaller Barrie area manufacturers.
3: So if you think of mold makers that are exporting molds across the border for part manufacturing, those kinds of things, they're impacted, and we have, you know, about 30 of those kinds of manufacturers in town. And they're getting hit.
2: Markle noting there wasn't a tariff on those products at the beginning of April, but there is now. He was reacting to a Canadian Chamber of Commerce report yesterday suggesting a small group of cities across the country drove Canada's progress on diversifying trade in 2025, while others fell behind. Smoke and water damage done last evening to several businesses in an industrial plaza on Highway 11 at Line 7 of Oro Medonte. Fire crews called to the blaze on the roof of the plaza around 6. Firefighters from Oro, Severn, and Orillia able to keep the flames from spreading past the roof. No one was hurt. Cause has not been determined. Different driver on a school bus route near Orangeville this morning after a school bus was clocked yesterday afternoon doing 100 clicks in a 50 zone with kids on board. Charged with stunt driving and more is an Orangeville woman. She was pulled over near an intersection where there was a fatal collision 5 weeks ago. Got a scoop? We're listening. Send your news tip to the Barrie 360 text line 705-797-1111. Barrie BayCats picked up their third win in a row last night in Toronto. Were down 3-0 after the first inning, but roared back for a 13-3 win. Blue Jays got by the Marlins 2-1. They're in Baltimore tonight to open a four-game set. Canadians no match for the Hurricanes last night, losing 4-0. Now trail 3-1 with the series heading back to Carolina. Toronto Tempo beat Chicago 111-104 in women's basketball. Partly sunny today, the forecast in 30.
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2: Some sun for you today, high near 17, clear down to 8 tonight. A sun cloud mix tomorrow, high in at 21. It's 11 in Barrie. For updates all day long, follow us on Blue Sky and X at Barrie360 and online at Barrie360.com.
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0: Barry's Rock Station, Rock 95, and the cult She Sells Sanctuary. 6:39, Rock 95 Morning Crew with Craig, Brian, and MJ as we hit a high of 17 degrees today. I got a mixture of sun and cloud throughout, 8 and clear tonight, and then about 21 tomorrow heading into the weekend. Currently 11 in Barry with your daily dirt on the way.
1: The U.S. will have a 90s-themed birthday party coming up this summer, and the headaches continue for people who live near Rogers Arena.
0: Let's look at the roads. 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MJ?
1: The major routes are looking pretty good this morning, including on the 400. Just a little bit of volume around Canal Road, which will quickly pick up pace after that. No issues over on the 404 between Newmarket down to Markham, and 90 to Angus is in good shape. 26 to Stayner and 89 on your way to Alliston. So far, no delays. 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
0: 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And here's MJ.
1: The United States will celebrate 250 years this year, and President Trump has some big old plans for the day. Girl, you know it's true.
15: Girl, you know it's true.
1: Don't change the station, please.
16: Not cool.
0: This is what he thinks is
1: this
0: a flex,
1: huh? This is what he thinks is a flex. So it's not just Milli Vanilli. So what it is there's going to be a massive lineup of performers at the Great American State Fair this summer. That includes that Milli Vanilli along with Vanilla Ice, CNC Music Factory, Young MC, and Brett Michaels of Poison. Now, given...
16: No, don't stop there.
1: please. Oh. Shut up and take my money. All right, given that Milli Vanilli and CNC Music Factory are both duos with one surviving member apiece. Hard to see how these performances will even be, but, you know, they got a couple.
0: Let's not forget the fact that he didn't sing that song.
1: Yeah. But.
16: Right. The Milli Vanilli thing is so confusing.
0: He's a fraud.
16: But I don't understand.
1: Very confusing. I think that the real Milli Vanilli, like the people that did sing, are might still be around. So then they've done concerts and stuff.
16: But are
1: so.
16: They considered Milli Vanilli? Are the crowd that's showing up expecting the background people? That's
1: no
16: the most bizarre booking ever.
1: Ever.
0: Now, he's got friends.
1: Sure.
0: Not the kind of friends I'd hang around,
1: right.
0: But he's got like Nugent and Kid Rock.
1: Yeah.
0: They're not showing up to this?
16: No.
1: No.
0: This is what, okay.
1: This is the line.
0: I have a hard time believing that this would sell at the local fair.
1: Yeah, I know.
0: So, exactly. Okay.
1: That's cool. I'm going to just go over at the pen, like the little petting zoo instead at the fair. All right. Residents who live near Toronto's Rogers Arena say they can still feel the noise shaking their homes. So Bruno Mars is doing several shows there, and each night doesn't seem to be getting any better in terms of how it's disrupting residents during their shows. So artists have sound checks, right? And they often reverse multiple times a day, including right before the concert. So we're talking about flashing lights, everything at all hours of the time, all hours of the day. It's not just in this particular evening. Now, in response, Live Nation introduced what they describe as a new sound absorption system. It's aimed at keeping more noise contained within the stadium, and it will continue making adjustments following
16: complaints. There's no roof.
1: I know. Yeah. That's the thing. And I saw this ridiculous interview. So, because the first night Bruno Mars played, something was up with the weather. And then he was talking about, like, oh, because the weather is some depicts on how the sound travels. But today's going to be an overcast day, so it won't be as bad. I'm like, that's what we're relying on.
0: So, this sound muffling system has already been put in place?
1: Yeah.
0: And they're still getting complaints?
1: They're still getting complaints.
0: They got complaints from Vaughn.
1: Whoa.
0: Now, that seems a little extreme.
16: Those people just wanted tickets.
0: I think so.
16: Yeah.
1: Yeah.
0: But he was, Brian was playing me some audio of how it sounds from living in an apartment across.
16: You can make it out.
0: You can make it out.
16: Certainly can.
0: And they didn't ask for this.
1: No.
0: You know, they lived there long before this stadium was put up there.
1: A decade beforehand.
16: However, we did look up how many shows there are. What was the number?
0: It's like 18. Something like that.
16: Yeah.
0: So. I mean, if I lived there, would I be cool with getting a free Foo Fighters and AC/DC show? DC show? Yeah, I'd be all right.
1: Yeah,
0: right.
1: Yeah,
16: and you'll be able to get just as good of a view as me.
0: Pretty much.
16: Literally won't be able to see. It's okay, but I knew that going in.
1: All right, famed director Quentin Tarantino once gave Brad Pitt a swift talking to when the actor overstepped his role on set of a film. It was during the film Once Upon a Time in Hollywood, Brad Pitt's character Cliff Booth talking with a fellow actor, Bruce Dern. But during a scene, Pitt, a line was improvised, and Pitt suddenly yelled, "Cut!" Basically, Dern said, "You don't do that." The look on Quentin's face, he was grave, and he said,

0: Barry's Rock Station, Rock 95, Foo Fighters and Under You, 6:52 with the Rock 95 Morning Crew. Good morning. It's Craig, Brian, and MJ. We all enjoy going out to a nice restaurant once in a while.
1: Oh, who doesn't?
0: Yeah. Mm-hmm. Found a list of words that some restaurants use to kind of fancy up their food mm-hmm. and make it seem like it's a little more bougie.
2: Yeah, a little fancy.
0: That might be a word itself, bougie. Like a moose-bouche is kind of one. But I kind of like that word. I don't know.
2: I like the amuse-bouche.
0: I say that with a lot of things.
1: Yeah.
0: You know? If I'm just starting something, this is your amuse-bouche.
1: Yeah, you say it 10 times a year.
0: At least.
2: Yeah.
0: 10 to 12. But there are some other ones that are a little more simple, right? Like hand-cut fries.
1: Right.
0: I don't know if I care if you're cutting it by hand or whether a machine's doing it for me. I don't know if that makes it
1: better.
0: Well,
1: the machine, I feel like it's hand cut, but it is machine. It's a big metal machine, and you have the lever, and you bring it down.
0: Does that constitute hand cut?
1: Yeah.
2: Maybe it means that it's not from a factory, because obviously a hand does not cut it in a factory.
0: Okay.
2: It's a giant machine. So maybe it's a different way of saying
1: it's
2: fresh.
1: It means it's not from a food supplier.
2: Exactly. So the restaurant got the potatoes, and they're cutting it there for you.
1: You should care.
2: Surely a knife was involved somehow when they cut the
1: No, it's a big machine that does it.
2: Okay.
0: Yeah, because when you say hand cut, I'm thinking that poor bastard.
2: Yeah. Took him a while.
0: It's like he's on a

0: dip, you know, peeling potatoes and cutting them. Farm to table is another one.
1: Farm to table is a big one.
0: It's a big one because unless I can see the farm, there's something else in between.
1: It's from our rotating seasonal menu. So
0: seasonal is right, too. Eh? Seasonal fruit, seasonal vegetables. Freshly dug potatoes.
2: What?
1: Freshly dug.
0: Yeah. Like right from the backyard.
1: Oh, okay.
2: I want to know.
1: Could you say
2: where
1: that about carrots?
0: You can say that about any vegetable.
1: Freshly dug.
0: Yeah. Mm-hmm. Deconstructed. You like that? You like a deconstructed
2: deconstructed meal?
0: Yeah, eggs Benedict. Yeah.
1: Deconstructed. Yeah. No, I don't even want that.
2: You're giving me a job to do.
1: I don't know if I want. What do they do? A deconstructed burrito, maybe?
0: You can do that. Yeah.
1: Yeah.
0: Yeah.
1: Trying to think of what would I have that's had
0: Like a bowl, like a Mexican type bowl thing would be, I guess, a deconstructed burrito.
2: Sure.
0: I guess.
2: Yeah.
0: Handheld is another one, which is just another word for a sandwich.
1: Handheld. Yeah. I love sometimes they have just a section. These are handhelds.
2: We're not going to be bringing you a knife and a fork.
0: Yeah. Fresh cracked eggs is another one. Doug Ford said that. Freshly cracked eggs.
2: Like, that's funny. Yeah.
0: Yeah. As opposed to the egg just sliming right out of there and into your plate.
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0: All right, we got a news update coming up straight ahead with Dan Blakely. What's going on today?
11: That 10 cent a liter decline in the price at the pump may be short-lived. Tell you why. Top of the hour.
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0: News update coming up in just a moment. Traffic first, and here's MJ.
1: It looks good right now heading down the roads on the 400. No delays between Barrie and the GTA. Hopping over to the 404 looks good between Newmarket to Markham. Onto Highway 11, trouble-free between Orillia and Barrie, while 92 to Wasaga looks good, and 26 to Stainer and Collingwood, 89 to Alliston. No issues there. 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I'm MJ. More traffic in minutes on Rock 95.
0: The Barrie 360 newsroom. Here's a Rock 95 news update. It's from St. Ange Recreation Barrie. We have nothing you need, but everything you want. Here's Dan Blakely.
2: Good morning. Here's what Barrie's talking about. Oro Medonte firefighters got help from Orillia and Severn crews putting out a rooftop fire last evening at a plaza on Highway 11 at Line 7. Broke out around 6. Several businesses suffered smoke and water damage. Cause and dollar damage not determined. U.S. forces carried out new defensive strikes on Iran on Wednesday after President Trump asserted that Iran is negotiating on fumes, and he insisted that November's midterm elections in the U.S. will not make him rush into a deal to end the nearly three-month-old conflict. This led to a $2 a barrel hike in the price of oil, which could impact that 10-cent-a-liter decline at the pumps that took effect at midnight. Average price around Barrie this morning is $1.73.6. And as a township woman has been charged with drug offenses after a traffic stop Tuesday morning in Angus. Officers say the driver climbed into the passenger seat and attempted to hide after coming to a stop. Cocaine and cash were seized. The 54-year-old charged with drug trafficking and possession of proceeds obtained by crime. Matthew Perry's live-in personal assistant, who had a central role in the actor's descent into ketamine addiction and injected him with a fatal dose of the drug, has been sentenced to 3 years and 5 months in prison, bringing an end to the legal saga surrounding Perry's death. If it's news to you, it could be news to us, too. Keep us in the loop at 705-797-1111. Canadians no match for the Hurricanes last night, losing 4-0, now trail 3-1 with the series heading back to Carolina. Barrie Baycats were down 3-0 to Toronto after one inning last night, but roared back for a 13-3 win, their third victory in a row. Blue Jays got by the Marlins 2-1. They're in Baltimore tonight to open a 4-game series. Toronto Tempo beat Chicago 111-104 in women's basketball. Partly sunny today, the forecast in 30.
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2: Some sun today, high near 17, clear down to 8 tonight. Sun cloud mix tomorrow, high 21. 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

0: Barry's Rock Station, Rock 95 with the Goo Goo Dolls and Iris 709, Rock 95 Morning Crew. Good morning. It's Craig, Brian, and MJ. Starting out nice with that sunshine. A little bit of cloud thrown in there today. 17 degrees, the high. 8 for later on tonight with a clear sky. And the weekend for Friday, Saturday, and Sunday look fantastic. It's 11 right now in Barry. And Brian's got a little mini game, if you will, for us.
1: Yeah, I don't have an answer to this. So I'm wondering if somebody maybe recognizes this sound that I have. And this is not a joke. This is real.
0: Okay.
1: But it might sound a little funny. We'll see. So this is an emergency vehicle in a country. It's 2026. This is real and it's present day. This isn't from years ago. And I'm wondering if anybody can identify the country that this is their emergency vehicle sound. It's a older looking vehicle. You know, almost those vans where the seat for the driver is high up and the wheel is right underneath them.
0: Sure.
1: Have you ever seen a vehicle like that? Hino is like that too, if you've seen like a work vehicle. Uh-huh. And so that's what they're driving around, which kind of looks funky, but have a listen to the sound.
2: Ooh! Emergency!
1: That's
2: for some reason that's giving me chills.
0: Ghostbusters, yeah.
1: I know.
0: Yeah.
1: Is that hilarious?
0: Yeah.
1: That's the noise. So it says ambulancia, so I feel like Spanish. But I have no idea where that would be, but it seems pretty out there. I've never heard of it.
0: Now, can you imagine hearing that at nighttime as they're driving through the city?
1: It's a ghost.
0: Yeah.
2: That's so grating.
0: Yeah. I mean, it'll catch your ear and get you to pull over for sure.
1: And laugh. Yeah.
0: And maybe laugh along the way.
1: Here they go again.
0: So you're thinking some Spanish country.
1: It says ambulancia on the side.
2: Okay, I'm not going to say, I don't know if it's Spanish. I'm going to say like somewhere near Italy.
0: Yeah.
1: Do you think that, why, do they just have funny noises for things?
0: My first thought before you said Spanish was it was like a Switzerland thing. I don't know why.
2: Yeah, I was thinking Denmark at first or something like that, but then it was like, we
1: just chalked him up to having crazy emergencies.
2: That's an interesting stereotype we've just come up with.
0: Let me see if this works. Ricola. No, it's not.
1: Is it Scooby-Doo?
0: It is very much. 705-721-ROCK, if you recognize it. Maybe you've visited this place in the world and you've heard this.
1: Here's a text. Sounds like a drunk person in a 30s cartoon falling off a building.
2: There they go.
0: Let's look at the roads. Traffic first.
3: As you make your trip down the roads on the 400, Coldwater down to Barrie and towards Toronto is a trouble-free trip. Meanwhile, over on Highway 11, not seeing any problems between Barrie and Orillia to Gravenhurst, while 89 to Alliston is looking good, and 27 to Elmvale, 92 on your way to Wasaga. 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I'm MJ. 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

0: 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Have a drink on me, 719 with the Rock 95 Morning Crew. Good morning, it's Craig, Brian, and MJ. It's text time, 705-721-ROCK with your open text. Whatever you want to ask the Rock 95 Morning Crew, have at it. Let's do it.
1: We didn't have anybody guess anything that we can confirm here. A couple texts came in saying, sounds like the ghosts people used to hang up at their door at Halloween. That sound we played. Does that seem accurate?
0: Yeah, people, they're not a lot of world travelers. What's this from? This is an ambulance. That's all we know. We just don't know exactly.
1: They say that humor is the best medicine, but the patient here might die laughing. Anyway, if you know what that is, maybe Spain or Portugal or something like
0: Spain
1: that.
0: Spain seems right. We'll go with Spain. It's Spain.
1: No, we can't.
2: Cuba. Is it Cuba? I don't know.
0: Case closed.
1: 705-721-ROCK on the text line. Have you guys ever seen your parents try an energy drink?
2: Oh, no.
0: No way. My mom doesn't even know they exist.
2: Yeah. My mom definitely won't. And my dad...
0: She's 75.
2: He would go on health kicks all the time.
1: No way.
2: So he wouldn't.
1: I don't even know if Craig, I've never seen you drink one.
0: No, I don't like them. Yeah. I don't like them at all.
1: Have you ever had a full one?
0: I had a Red Bull.
1: Well, you had one Red Bull in your life?
0: I hated it. I never thought it was anything I'd want to dive into again.
1: I used to think that the taurine in it was bull pee. I don't know if that's true.
0: Yeah. Oh. They don't taste well.
2: They're almost. But the thing about it is that they don't taste good. But they're almost like coffee. Does coffee necessarily taste good to you and I? It does. But there's something gross about it that's good. Does that make sense?
0: No, coffee tastes delicious. I don't know what you're talking about.
2: Or like a beer. Does beer always?
1: This
2: taste
1: might be
2: good?
1: One of the worst tasting ones if you do a little Jager with the Red Bull. You ever done that?
0: Yeah.
1: If you like disgusting taste.
0: Yeah.
1: That's right up there.
0: And beer tastes great too. MJ, get out of here.
1: But will you guys drive to the store if it's a 5-minute or less walk?
2: Oh, yeah.
0: Oh, my God, MJ.
2: I will. For sure. What if it's cold outside? Or what if it's super hot outside?
1: Yeah, the weather's a factor. Plus, if it's like a busy street.
0: Oh, my God. Yeah. You're trying to teach your kids not to be lazy. How many times have you said to your kids, 2 feet in a heartbeat, get out there?
2: I've never said that to them.
0: That's ridiculous. 5 minutes?
2: Yeah.
0: You were driving to a store.
2: Yeah, I will.
0: That's disappointing.
1: Sure. You're surprised at how far you can get in 5. Do you know what I'm saying? Like, it could be kind of far.
0: I bet you I can almost beat you to the store by the time you get in there, do up your seatbelt, start your car, warm it up.
2: I would win.
1: I would go with MJ. I would think she would beat you.
2: I would definitely beat you.
0: Yeah. Your carbon footprint is... And you don't like beer and you don't like coffee. I'm done with you today.
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0: All right, we'll take care of some news in just a moment. Find out what Barry's talking about with Dan Blakely. 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
1: It's going to slow down just a touch on the 400 southbound approaching Canal Road, and then it's looking good from that point down to the GTA. While the 404 southbound, things are going to slow down on you there between Davis Drive and St. John's Side Road, while Highway 11, trouble-free between Barry and Orillia. Over on 89 Alliston, not hearing of any delays, and 27 to Elmvale, 92 on the way to Wasaga, looking good too. 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I'm MJ. More traffic in minutes on Rock 95.
0: 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Here's a Rock 95 News update. It's from Kerr Splash featuring Beachcomber and Be Well Hot Tubs. 494 Veterans Drive, Barry. Dan Blakely.
2: Good morning. Here's what Barry's talking about. Firefighters from Oro, Severn, and Orillia had their hands full last evening with a plaza fire on Highway 11 at Line 7. A rooftop fire, says Oro Medonte Fire Chief Rory Payment.
3: We were able to eventually gain control of this fire and keep it mostly contained to the roof area. Some of the businesses down below did experience some water and some smoke damage.
2: No one was hurt. Cause has not been determined. The plaza home to several businesses, including a mattress store, bait shop, and Canada Post. Pump it while you can. We did get that predicted 10-cent a liter break at the pumps at midnight. Average price around Barrie this morning, $1.73.6 for regular, but it may be short-lived. Price of oil on world markets rose $2 a barrel yesterday after the U.S. carried out more defensive strikes on Iran, and President Trump said he won't be rushed into making a deal with Iran to end the war. A school bus driver has been charged with stunt driving, clocked at 100K in a 50 zone near Orangeville with kids on board. The driver pulled over near an intersection where there was a fatal collision a month ago. An Essa Township woman has been charged with drug offenses after a traffic stop Tuesday morning in Angus. Officers say the driver climbed into the passenger seat and attempted to hide after coming to a stop. Cocaine and cash were seized. The 54-year-old charged with drug trafficking and possession of proceeds obtained by crime. Beyblades, those spinning battle tops that whirled through playgrounds in the early 2000s, are making a comeback. Adults, including millennials who grew up with Beyblades a quarter century ago, are at the forefront of the new fandom, attempting to still master the physics at the core of the toys. See it, shoot it, share your news on the Barry 360 text line, 705-797-1111. Canadians were outshot 39-18 last night. None of their shots finding the twine, but four of Carolina's did. Hurricanes taking a 3-1 lead back to Carolina for Game 5 and a chance to wrap up the NHL Eastern Final tomorrow night. Barry Baycats were down 3-0 after the first inning in Toronto last night, then scored 13 unanswered runs for a 13-3 victory. It was their third win in a row. Kaz Okamoto smacked his 11th homer of the year to give the Jays a 2-1 win over the Marlins. They open a 4-game set tonight in Baltimore. Toronto Tempo got by Chicago, 111-104 in women's basketball. Might just be a hint of sun today, the forecast in 30.
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2: Mix of sun and clouds today, high near 17, clear down to 8 tonight, partly sunny tomorrow, high 21, it is 11 in Barrie. 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

0: Barry's Rock Station, Rock 95, an audio slave that's like a stone with Rock 95 Morning Crew. Good morning. It's Craig, Brian, and MJ. Only 17 degrees today, but not a bad day at all. There's going to be some sunshine. 8 and clear tonight, 21 tomorrow. It's 11 in Barry, and still looking for an answer. Now, it's not a contest. You're not winning anything. We're just looking for a little help on this sound, which is an ambulance, an emergency vehicle. We just don't know where it's from.
1: Hunting ghosts.
0: Like space, maybe.
2: Marvin the Martian's ready to come down.
0: Somebody confidently said it's Belgium. How do we feel about that?
1: I looked up Belgium, and they have vehicles that are way more advanced than that vehicle in the video that I got that from.
0: Oh, because you saw the video. You actually saw the ambulance that it's from. So, and then somebody made a mention that John Oliver featured that ambulance on his show.
1: Oh.
0: And couldn't remember where it was from, but was asking the same question and said, it is from Central Europe.
2: Okay.
0: That's as close as we got to an answer. So, 705-721-ROCK if you can.
1: Where have you traveled?
0: Where have you traveled? And have you heard this? And did you seek help once you heard that? Let us know. I told you guys once when I was in Minneapolis and staying at a hotel there, and the city is so quiet. It's not like Toronto, and you could hear a siren. And because the siren, like the ambulance was traveling so far, you could hear it for an hour. Like it could be like 100 miles away and you'd still hear this siren, and we're just sitting there in bed going, oh my God.
2: Oh no.
0: Now imagine hearing that for an hour. All right, May 28th and birthdays for today.
1: May 28th, yes. Today is National Hamburger Day.
2: Yay!
0: I always like celebrating Hamburger Day.
2: Oh, it's such a good food.
1: Also happens to fall on National Brisket Day.
0: Hey, I'm good with that, too.
2: Yeah.
1: You got to make a choice.
2: I like brisket, but I'd never want to make it.
1: I know.
2: Yeah.
1: You have to have a smoker in 12 hours.
2: Yeah.
0: Make it for me and I'm there.
2: Sure.
1: All right. Celebrity-wise, we're going to go to an artist that is actually coming to Casino Rama on August 22nd.
0: Okay. Let's take a listen. And he will have all his CCR hits to play once again because he got his catalog back.
2: Yeah.
0: So John Fogerty.
1: 81 years old.
0: Very good. All right. Let's look at the roads with Traffic First from Classic Car Wash. 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
3: A decent trip as you're heading down the roads on the 400 between Barrie and Toronto. It's running along well. And Highway 11, no problems there from Barrie up to Orillia to Gravenhurst is looking good. Heading down the 404, there is some heavy delays between Davis Drive and St. John's Side Road over on 90 to Angus and 27 to Elmvale, 89 to Alliston, looking pretty good. 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I'm MJ. More traffic in minutes on Rock 95.
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0: Barry's Rock Station, Rock 95, Collective Soul, December 750, Rock 95 Morning Crew. MJ, what did you find in your basement? Did you find something bad? Something bad?
1: Something bad.
2: Is it a ghost? We know what.
1: I'd rather have a ghost. I'd rather have a ghost. It might be less expensive. Oh. So we have found black mold.
0: Nice. How'd you stumble on that?
1: Yeah. So
0: something you don't look for. Normally.
1: No, it's not something you look for. So I think it's black mold. I don't really know my mold distinctions, but I mean, it was a dark color, I'm assuming. So it was in our basement, in our finished basement, I should say, and it was on top of the ceiling in this one little corner. My husband's like, oh no, look what I found. So he went to Home Depot and he got like a killer spray or whatever, right? And I'm like, okay, so the plan is, so we went down there yesterday afternoon and we had our like a little masks on just in case. So we're going to scrape off some of this mold, right? What you can, and then we're going to spray it down and then follow the directions on the bottle and do our thing. It was too far gone. The second that scraper hit, it just deteriorated.
0: Oh.
1: Like it just went.
0: What kind of ceiling do you have then? Like a popcorn type of?
1: No, it's a flat ceiling downstairs. Okay. Yeah. So he started digging like a little bit and he was like, oh, this is going to the baseboard upstairs. I'm like, oh dear. And thankfully, like it doesn't look like it's spread very far. Like it doesn't have a wide berth, but it's deep, if that makes sense.
2: Yeah. It's not wide.
1: Yeah.
2: It's deep.
1: It's deep. Exactly. So it's going up high. It's coming from up high. And then we spent, between him and my son and me, we spent far too long trying to figure out the source of it. Like, where did this come from?
0: Well,
1: where did this leak
0: know,
1: come
0: right?
1: from? Yeah. I'm like, and then I just had a eureka moment last night. I was driving home from the gym. I'm like, I know. And then it's from our main level bathroom. And we're like, oh, yeah, because I moved a trash can. I'm like, hey, there it is. Because the water dripped from the vanity into this little corner. And then it just proceeded.
0: So you have a leak.
1: Yeah, I don't have a leak in the bathroom. I have, it's like a really cruddy vanity, basically, is the way to put it. And then kids, like, they don't wipe up the sink afterwards. And then the water drips onto the floor. And times this by 10 years, times kids being kids and whatever. And I think it's just eventually.
2: Well, Sean, you know who to blame.
1: Yeah, exactly. I'm not going to blame myself, obviously.
2: It's the kids.
1: Anyways, we're just in the process of that. But we're just like, oh, it's in the baseboards. Well, this is a fun, expensive little surprise.
0: I had a leak come from my bathroom one time that he ended up getting a watermark on the ceiling from when I'm in my living room, and I couldn't figure out what it was. I'm like, oh my God, there's a leak going on.
1: Yeah.
0: Turns out, and I actually called a plumber in to confirm this, and basically I spent $100 for a plumber to say, no leak. It was my son not properly using a shower curtain.
1: Oh.
0: So the water was spilling out of the tub as he's showering, and it pooled right up. So much of it pooled right up that it ended up just coming right through.
1: Causing a watermark.
0: Yeah.
2: You know what? Nice you got an answer.
1: Yeah.
0: Yeah, I got an answer.
2: It wasn't just open, hey, it's not a leak, I don't know what it is.
0: Yeah, exactly. Yeah, he gave me a proper, well,
1: Can I record this and you say it to
0: my son? Well, he didn't say that. He didn't say that. He just said there's no leak. So that's the only thing, because I went there and I saw tons of water. I'm like, dude, shower curtain, close it.
1: Close
0: like,
1: it.
0: What are you doing?
1: Learn how to do that.
0: Yeah. And then, so what all I did was get a, because we have a popcorn ceiling there. I just got one of those stucco sprays and just covered it up.
1: And covered it up. Nice and
0: like,
1: easy.
0: We'll pretend it's never.

0: there.
1: Yeah,
0: right?
1: That's what I was hoping to do, but now I have a floor in it. So now I have a hole inside of it. So we're going to have to.
0: You got to call in a specialist, I guess.
1: We're going to have to for this particular thing. Yeah. Yes. So much for DIY. When the Bradfords try and DIY,
2: well, you got to take care of that one.
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0: All right, you got a chance to get into the Great Canadian Beaver Toss before 8:30. Be listening for the cue to call. It's coming up. News update on the way. Traffic first.
1: The southbound 400 traveling through Barrie. We've got a bit of a holdup right now as you're making your way between Bayfield and Dunlop. So be prepared for some stop and go there. Once you're past Dunlop, it'll ease away. And it's looking good down to the Holland Marsh. It is going to get a bit heavy, though, between King and Rutherford. And more delays between Finch and the 401. Meanwhile, hopping over to the northbound lanes of the 400, you are going to find a slowdown as you're approaching Innisfil Beach Road. Some stop and go throughout there. Meanwhile, over on the 404, moving slowly between Davis Drive and St. John's Side Road, and then some heavy delays from Stouffville Road to 16th Avenue, while 90 to Angus, no major issues, and 26 to Stainer, and on the way to Collingwood, looking pretty good there. 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More traffic in minutes on Rock 95.
0: For the Barrie 360 newsroom, here's a Rock 95 news update. It's from Paul Satham Motors, 550 Bayfield Street, Barrie, and Dan Blakely.
2: Good morning. Here's what Barrie's talking about. Yep, price of gas did come down 10 cents a liter at midnight, as predicted. That saves about $6 a tank full for my car, $1.73.6 on average around Barrie. How long it lasts is in question. The global price for oil rose again Wednesday after the U.S. launched more of what it called defensive attacks on Iran, and President Trump indicated he will not be rushed into making a deal to end the war. Barrie Chamber of Commerce Executive Director Paul Markle says many local manufacturers continue to feel the impact of the tariff tiff between Canada and the U.S. Says while businesses in major cities like Toronto and Ottawa have been able to export to countries other than the U.S., that's an expensive undertaking for smaller Barrie area manufacturers.
3: So if you think of mold makers that are exporting molds across the border for part manufacturing, those kinds of things, they're impacted, and we have, you know, about 30 of those kinds of manufacturers in town. And they're getting hit.
2: Markle noting there wasn't a tariff on those products at the beginning of April. There is now. He was reacting to a Canadian Chamber of Commerce report yesterday suggesting a small group of cities across the country drove Canada's progress on diversifying trade in 2025, while others fell behind. Smoke and water damage done last evening to several businesses in an industrial plaza on Highway 11 at Line 7 of Oro Medonte. Fire crews called to a fire on the roof of the plaza around 6. Firefighters from Oro, Severn, and Orillia were able to keep the flames from spreading past the roof. No one was hurt. Cause has not been determined. Different driver on a school bus route near Orangeville this morning after a bus was clocked yesterday afternoon during 100 clicks in a 50 zone with kids on board. A beaten woman charged with stunt driving and more pulled over near an intersection where there was a fatal collision 5 weeks ago. Got a scoop? We're listening. Send your news tip to the Barrie 360 text line 705-797-1111. Barrie Baycats picked up a third win in a row last night in Toronto. They were down 3-0 after the first inning, but roared back for a 13-3 win. Blue Jays got by the Marlins 2-1. They're in Baltimore tonight to open a four-game series. Canadians, no match for the Hurricanes last night, losing 4-0. Now trail 3-1 with the series heading back to Carolina. Toronto Tempo beat Chicago 111-104 in women's basketball. Make some sun and clouds today. The forecast in 30.
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2: Some sun today, high near 17, clear and 8 tonight. Sun cloud mix tomorrow, high around 21. It's 11 in Barrie. 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

0: Barry's Rock Station, Rock 95, Smoke in the Water, Deep Purple, Rock 95, Morning Crew, good morning. It's Craig, Brian, and MJ, 17 degrees, we got a mixture of sun and cloud, 8 degrees and a clear sky tonight, 21 tomorrow, as we're currently sitting at 11 in Barry. So let's paint the picture for you, because coming up at Meridian Place, we are having our second beaver toss that we had a great time with last year. It was a beautiful day. A lot of people came out. And what you do is we got a board. We got beavers. They're not alive. No animals are harmed in the beaver toss.
1: No.
0: And we toss beavers in celebration of the upcoming Canada Day and give away a great Canadian prize pack. And the grand prize winner of this beaver toss is going to get a whole slew of wonderful things, including a flight for two anywhere Porter Airline flies.
2: Yeah, what a great prize that is.
0: Absolutely. I mean, the world is your oyster.
2: I know. And Craig's like a Porter airline
0: I'm a
2: expert.
0: Porter guy. I'm the guy that recommended this prize.
1: Yeah.
0: A summer's worth of barbecue essentials from Fox's Bakery and Deli. We're going to send you on a getaway to Raleigh Resort, and that is complete with dining at Lighthouse 45 and spa treatments. So you get the whole nine yards there. And then we got some concert tickets thrown into the prize pack as well. According to the website, it's Motley Crue tickets.
2: Yes,
0: so that's pretty
2: that's
0: cool.
2: Right.
0: Mm-hmm. So you can head on over to rock95.com and take a look at the complete list for yourself. But in the meantime, we want to get you into the Great Canadian Beaver Toss. That's your first step to winning this prize pack. And the cue to call has fired off. Rock 95, who's this?
3: Marshall.
0: Marshall, how are you?
3: Good, yourself?
0: We're doing well. Guess what?
3: I'm caller 9.
0: You are caller 9. Congratulations.
3: Thank you very much.
0: Nicely done. Now, do you own a cornhole board?
3: I do not.
0: You do not. I suggest you go rent one.
1: Yeah.
0: Maybe get a little practice in.
1: Be a ringer.
0: Be a ringer.
3: Yeah. I was in last year, too, and it was hard.
0: Yeah, well, we'll see.
2: How'd you do last year?
3: Not very good. Same as everybody else.
2: Okay. Well, I don't know if it's possible to do worse. So that's good.
0: He said same as everybody else. So there's an even playing field. And you have a chance this year to elevate yourself to the next level and win that great Canadian prize pack that we've got up for grabs if you're the grand prize winner. So congratulations. You've made it one step closer. You're in.
3: Awesome. Thank you very much.
0: All right. We got more opportunities throughout the day. 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Traffic first now. 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
4: You're going to find slowdowns on the southbound 400 between Bayfield and Dunlop. It's a slow go. Then it slows again from King to Rutherford and from Finch to the 401. Meanwhile, the northbound lanes of the 400 moving a bit slowly around Innisfil Beach Road. Highway 11, trouble-free both north and south between Orillia and Barrie. Well, 90 to Angus, so far so good. 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
2: Danielle is here, 30-Second Song Challenge. I got three songs. If you can get the titles of these songs, you're going to be going to that Tall Pines Music Festival. All you have to give us is the title of the tunes. You don't have to let us know who sings them. If you get stuck, you'll pass. If there's time on the clock, we'll get back to it. And MJ is going to throw up 30 seconds once I begin the first song. You ready?
3: Yep.
2: Here we go. Song number one.
3: Crazy Train.
2: Yes.
4: 28 seconds?
2: Ah, nice easy one to start off the day. All right. How about song number two? Let's see if you can get it this quick.
3: Bad Moon Rising?
2: Yes.
5: Beautiful. 26 seconds.
2: All right. You got loads of time, so don't rush. Here's song three for the win.
3: 3 a.m.?
2: No.

0: to stop.
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2: Oh no. Spider-Man?
3: Yes!
4: Oh my god!
1: Yes! Right in the nick of time.
3: Hold it off.
5: Woo! I'm proud of you.
2: Just in the nick of time.
5: Absolutely. 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

0: News update coming up in just a moment. 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
1: The southbound 400 moving a bit slowly right now between the King and Rutherford areas, and then it'll pick up pace before slowing again between Finch and the 401. Well, Highway 11, that's in good shape from Barrie up to Orillia to Gravenhurst. No major delays for you there. We are dealing with some delays right now over on Highway 26 and Wilson Drive at that intersection. Things are really slow going as you're passing through out there, so keep that in mind. Once again, we've got construction delays tying things back on Highway 26 and Wilson Drive. There's also construction delays in Barrie at the intersection of Bayview and Little Avenue. Hearing it's taking some time for cars to get through there. 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I'm MJ. More traffic in minutes on Rock 95.
0: 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Breathe easier, sleep better, and Dan Blakely.
2: Good morning. Here's what Barrie's talking about. Oro Medonte firefighters got help from Orillia and Severn crews putting out a rooftop fire last night at a plaza on Highway 11 at Line 7. Broke out around 6. Several businesses suffered smoke and water damage. Cause and dollar damage not determined. U.S. forces carried out new defensive strikes on Iran Wednesday after President Trump asserted that Iran is negotiating on fumes and insisted that November's midterm elections in the U.S. will not make him rush into a deal to end the nearly three-month-old conflict. This led to a $2 a barrel hike in the price of oil, which could impact that 10 cents a liter decline at the pumps that took effect at midnight. Average price around Barrie this morning is $1.73.6. And as a township woman has been charged with drug offenses after a traffic stop Tuesday morning in Angus, officers say the driver climbed into the passenger seat and attempted to hide after coming to a stop. Cocaine and cash were seized. The 54-year-old charged with drug trafficking and possession of proceeds obtained by crime. Matthew Perry's live-in personal assistant, who had a central role in the actor's descent into ketamine addiction and injected him with a fatal dose of the drug, has been sentenced to 3 years and 5 months in prison. This brings an end to the legal saga surrounding Perry's death. If it's news to you, it could be news to us too. Keep us in the loop at 705-797-1111. Canadians no match for the Hurricanes last night, losing 4-0. They now trail 3-1 with the series heading back to Carolina. Barrie Baycats were down 3-0 to Toronto after one inning last night, but roared back for a 13-3 win. It was their third victory in a row. Blue Jays got by the Marlins 2-1. They're in Baltimore tonight to open a 4-game series. Toronto Tempo beat Chicago 111-104 in women's basketball. Partly sunny today, the forecast in 30.
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2: Expecting a few clouds today, high near 17, clear down to 8 tonight. Sun cloud mix tomorrow, high 21. 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

0: Barry's Rock Station, Rock 95, and Def Leppard with Animal, 8:38 in the Rock 95 Morning Crew. Good morning. It's Craig, Brian, and MJ. And a nice day today as we climb to 17 degrees with a mixture of sun and cloud. We got 8 tonight, clear sky there, and then 21 tomorrow. We're at 11 right now in Barry, and your daily dirt is on the way.
1: The U.S. will be having a 90s-themed birthday party this summer, and headaches continue for the poor souls who live near Rogers Arena.
0: Let's look at the roads. Traffic first from GD Coats, the original used car superstore, 425 Dunlop Street, West Barry.
1: The rundown, the 400 southbound is moving slowly between King and Rutherford with some heavy delays between Finch and the 401 and the 404. Four southbound is moving slowly between Davis Drive and St. John's Side Road, and again between Stouffville Road and 16th Avenue. A Highway 11 in good shape from Orillia to Barrie. We do have delays happening over in Springwater on Highway 26 and Wilson Drive, so do keep that in mind as you're passing through. You are going to be dealing with a pretty heavy setback at that intersection. Also in Barrie, construction delays continue over on Bayview and Little Avenue. Going to take you a little while to get through there. 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I'm MJ. More traffic in minutes on Rock 95.
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0: Action! 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
1: The U.S. of A will be celebrating 250 years this year, and President Donald Trump has some grand old plans for the day, including this 90s hit.
15: Girl, you know it's true.
1: Dancing to Milli Vanilli.
0: I don't need to see that.
16: No.
1: This is the Freedom 250 celebration. Just announced the lineup of performers they will have at the Great American State Fair. So this includes Vanilla Ice, Milli Vanilli right there, CNC Music Factory, Brett Michaels of Poison.
0: 250 years.
16: Somewhere. Yeah, how did they manage to get those headlines?
0: That's the best they can do in 250 years of music.
1: They also do have a planned event, a UFC event on the White House lawn, and a Grand Prix race in Washington, D.C., even though the city's not really designed for it.
16: I saw a great post from a dad, and he just said it was the whole stage being set up on the White House lawn, and he went, that's going to ruin that lawn.
17: All the cranes and everything.
1: I don't know. It's not like he destroyed a ballroom as well. Oh, wait. All right, residents who live near Toronto's near Toronto's Rogers Arena say they
16: Stadium.
1: Say that their homes are shaking from the noise at the venue. Bruno Mars is doing several shows there, and each night doesn't seem to quite be getting better. It disrupts the residents, and it's not just during their shows. You got to keep this in mind. Artists have sound checks. They do rehearsals multiple times a day, including the night before the concert, the night before, you know, a couple hours before. They've got flashing lights, and not to mention all that crowd noise. In response, Live Nation introduced what's described as a new sound absorption system, which is aimed at keeping more noise contained within the stadium. Don't really think it's working too much, but they're kind of going on.
0: They put up
1: like
0: little foam walls.
16: Yeah, it's an open top.
1: It's an open top. It literally. No, when I say like no cover, there's no cover.
0: Yeah.
1: Right? And it was funny. So my brother, when I was there to see Oasis, I was texting my brother. I'm like, oh, look at where I am.
0: He's Can you hear it?
1: I know. He's like, exactly. He's like, I've always wanted to see that arena. I'm like, it's not the arena, it's the stadium. He's like, oh, so it's better? I'm like, no.
0: And well, these people that are complaining, too, they didn't ask for this, right? They moved here before this was even, shovels went into the ground on this.
1: Yeah.
0: So, and now they're dealing with it night after night throughout the course of the summer.
1: I think they just needed better planning for it. You know, I don't think that they're necessarily against the stadium, but they just, like, more cover, more control.
16: Now you find out the clientele, too. We had no complaints after AC/DC. It was fine with it.
1: It was
17: It's funny. Just Bruno Mars.
0: Well, Brian had an idea. Why not offering him some tickets?
16: Oh, yeah. You
0: come join the party.
1: There's room.
0: I mean, you know, I mean, if these are 95-year-old people complaining, I don't think they're going to accept that.
17: They go out four nights in a row? No thanks. Okay.
1: Famed director Quentin Tarantino once gave Brad Pitt a swift talking to when the actor overstepped his role and yelled cut on the film Once Upon a Time in Hollywood. Pitt was, you know, doing his thing, and he yelled cut, which you're not supposed to do. The look on Tarantino's face, I guess he was insanely grave, and he said, Brad, what did you just do? Never again in your life will you ever cut a camera, or you'll be dead in this business.
0: Think of The Hateful Eight, right?
1: Yeah.
0: And Kurt Russell smashed a guitar that was very valuable.
1: He shouldn't have smashed it.
0: And he shouldn't have smashed it, but they didn't cut, and they got an honest, really good reaction from Jennifer Jason Leigh in that movie.
1: Gorgeous.
0: That was perfect. And if somebody yelled cut and ruined the shot, you wouldn't have that shot.
1: You wouldn't have that.
0: You gotta keep it going. You never know. A lot of times in movies, they get mistakes in there that weren't supposed to, and they work for the film, right?
1: Exactly.
0: So he did overstep his boundaries, but Tarantino's also a bit of a...
16: That shocks me, though. Brad Pitt, Oscar winner.
0: Yeah.
16: Little improv? No, no.
1: I don't know how to go from this. I'm MJ. That's your Daily Dirt on Rock 95.
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0: Craigslist brought to you by Victory Ridge Sports, your friendly hunting and target sports store, Bayview Drive, Barrie. So just an update on the enhanced games we talked about a few days ago. This is where that's a new event where they have Olympic style games, but they support performance enhancing drugs.
1: Yeah.
0: I'm not saying that's a right thing to do, but it does. Great records.
2: Well, we thought that they were going to have more of an impact, to be honest.
0: Well, I guess. Well, now I guess they're looking for the right person to join because they're offering $10 million to any sprinter who breaks Usain Bolt's record of 9 minutes 58 seconds for the 100-meter world record.
2: I know. You need someone who is close.
0: Yeah.
2: And that, yeah.
0: So this year they had someone that was at 9.98. So a little bit off.
2: Way off.
0: Well, when it comes to that, 100 meters. But so they're looking for they want to create a scene with this. So they want someone to smash the record
2: in
0: 2027.
2: They want to say drugs are
1: drugs.
2: That's what they want. I don't know what else they want.
1: Drugs aren't bad. That's what they
0: want to
1: say.
0: How long before this event gets shut down?
2: Will be the first and only year.
0: You would think so?
2: Yeah.
0: You don't think anybody's going to go with? I mean, how do they even have $10 million to write a check, or they just know that that's not going to happen?
2: Oh, the president of the United States is involved in that.
0: Is he really?
2: Yes, he is.
0: Oh well, that makes sense.
2: There you go.
0: It's all coming together.
2: Yeah. To celebrate 250, of course.
0: YouTube is rolling out a new feature to clearly label AI-generated content, so that you know when you click on something that it is not made by anybody with blood running through their veins.
1: Yeah.
0: Creators will be required to disclose their AI tools when used in video, and if it runs over a certain content. They'll give you that warning before you hit, which is fair. I mean, there's a lot of stuff on there that's trash.
2: Yeah, it can fool you, right? You want to have a watermark on there.
0: Yeah, exactly. I was saying earlier on that I was watching a comment or a little piece on televisions, and they said the word TVs, but because it was AI, they read it TVS.
1: TVS.
2: And they left that
1: sounds
2: in.
1: Like a station call letter, only on TVS.
0: And they left it in there, yes. This was sent to us by one of our listeners, Jonathan. Big thanks for you. We thought this was AI at first, but apparently it is not. It's the Kraft Dinner Mac and Cheesecake. How do you think of that? Eh? Graham cracker crust.
1: Uh-huh.
0: And
2: of course, I guess
0: the mac and cheese is kind of condensed into some sort of cheesecake topping, but it's got that same kind of bright neon yellow that we've come to enjoy with mac and cheese.
2: Do you get a sprinkle on top?
0: A little bit of sprinkle? A little ketchup?
1: Ooh, nice. I'm curious.
0: I don't hate this as much as you think I would hate this.
1: Yeah.
0: You know, I look at it and I'm like, okay, I don't know if I would buy a whole cake.
2: You could take a bite of that and say, that's the most disgusting thing I've ever had. And someone would look at you and go, what'd you expect?
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1: It's easier not to be what? To measure these things by your brains. 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

Great day today with 17 degrees as the high. A mixture of sun and cloud with a big event coming back. We'll touch on that and let you know where you can hang out next week. With Youngblood now and Zombie, Rock 95.

0: 95 Zombie and Youngblood and 922 with the Rock 95 Morning Crew. We got a text in, 705-721-ROCK. Somebody was asking, they said they thought they heard that the Patio Prowl is back. And it is.
1: It is back.
0: Yes. We've got a date lined up that we are going to be out kicking off the Rock 95 Patio Prowl for another great season. And we're going to be at Malone's Pint House for the first date, which is next Thursday, a week from today.
1: That's right. You start off. It's a culinary adventure throughout the entire summer all across Barrie.
0: It really is. You know, you get to sample the great food and the great patios all throughout the area, win some great concert tickets, which we'll have for you all summer long. And it's always a lot of fun. And we got a great base of friends now.
1: Yeah, absolutely.
0: Seem to follow us around each and every stop. So we like that. And we want to grow that friendship to you. So if you have yet to come to the Patio Prowl, make sure you do so. So yeah, Malone's Pint House. It's a pound of wings and a land shark for $15.95. And a big thanks to Land Shark for supporting us once again with this Patio Prowl.
1: So. Oh yeah, it makes it a party. $15.99.
0: Yeah.
1: Going out.
0: Yeah.
1: It's a great deal.
0: Doesn't happen often, does it? We got that. Plus, we got concert tickets. And the first kick of the can is Sebastian Bach and Slaughter together at Casino Rama Resort on June 19th. So that's a lot of fun. So make sure you make plans every single Thursday. These are your dinner plans.
2: These are your plans.
0: Yes. Yeah. The Patio Prowl is where you want to follow us around. And I can't think of a better way to kick it off than Malone's Pint House. 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

0: Barry's Rock Station, Rock 95, Spin Doctors, Two Princes, Rock 95 Morning Crew, 937. All summer long, we're giving you a chance to win a carload to the drive-in, Sunset Drive-In in Barry, one in Newmarket as well. And we were workshopping a game that we're going to be playing tomorrow off air. And
1: we like to test things.
0: You got to test these things out to make sure the game is worthwhile. And Brian thought it'd be a good idea to play it right now.
2: See how you can do
0: live on the air and see how we are.
2: So I will say an actor or actress's name, okay. And then you guys will go back and forth naming movies that actor is in until one of you stumbles, repeats, or can't come up with anything.
0: Okay.
2: So you got 3 seconds or less.
0: Who's going first?
2: We're going to go
1: Craig first.
0: Why me?
2: Honors. She's just giving honors.
0: Why, thank you. What a gentleman.
2: Exactly. Here we go. Your actor is Robin Williams. Go ahead.
0: Mrs. Doubtfire.
1: Flubber.
0: Awakenings.
1: What Dreams May Come.
0: Popeye.
1: Patch Adams.
2: Got him. MJ's the winner there.
0: I think she took more than 3 seconds for Patch Adams.
1: Well, it was a long title.
0: Two words.
1: Yeah, two words in that. That's true.
2: Text came in, Bicentennial Man, Craig. Where were you on?
0: Bicentennial Man. Where was I on his biggest hit, Bicentennial Man? 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So we've got 17 degrees with a mixture of sun and cloud, 8 degrees, clear tonight, 21 tomorrow. We're at 13.

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0: confidently saying,
1: yeah, sure.
2: Yeah, you got it. You figured it out. Yeah.
0: A great Canadian prize pack on the line. 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

0: out.
1: Right 95 was Sublime and Ensenada and 30 minutes of nonstop rock right there. And Tim Weston here with Headstones, Judas Priest. Got another thing coming. Noah Kahan, Pink Floyd's Comfortably Numb back there, too. Good to have you along. Got a Thursday on the go, Tim Weston. Today, normal hours for me. Tomorrow, I'll be here at noon, looking after the afternoon drive, and Rachel will be looking after the request Friday night, and we'll see her around 3 o'clock this afternoon. Between now and then, stuff to win, stuff to give away. Tell you more coming up as we get into the day.
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Beautiful sunshine. Enjoy that. Take that in today. Of course, now we got to think about protection with the sunscreen out there. Evanescence ahead. 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

0: Y95 with Evanescence and Bring Me to Life. 10:37, it's a Thursday on the go. Tim Weston enjoying the sunshine. I don't think it's really warm enough for us yet, but it's coming and it will be a little bit warmer down the road. We've got Beaver Toss opportunities on the way, which sounds like a lot of fun, doesn't it? Because it is, and it can earn you some amazing prizes, as we have listed out over at rock95.com. Head to the website and click on the Great Canadian Beaver Toss on that page. You'll see that each contestant who qualifies will take their turn tossing their beaver. The chance to win amazing prizes like a flight for two anywhere Porter Airlines flies in Canada. And there's more, too, including a romantic getaway to Raleigh Resort Spa and Marina, a summer's worth of barbecue, meats, buns, and cheese, Motley Crue, concert tickets, and more. So, listen in for that cue to call coming up at any time, and let's get you in on this contest. 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Okay, good-looking day today. Sun cloud, 17. Warmer tomorrow, 21 with the sunshine. 18 Saturday with sunshine, and 19 Sunday with sunshine. The rain's holding off till Monday. Now, 8 degrees overnight tonight. It'll be clear. 14 now at Rock 95.
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0: Right, 95, Finger 11, and together, right? 30 minutes of rock on the way, nonstop, a few moments time. The World Cup games are beginning real, real soon, right? Next couple of weeks. And Seattle is going to be a host city to a couple of World Cup games. In fact, Mark Zuckerberg's 387-foot luxury yacht just pulled into Seattle Harbor the other day. That same day, they announced layoffs for 1,400 Meta employees in the Seattle area. So I don't know if he's exactly welcome there, but he's definitely there to catch some World Cup games. 30 minutes of rock is underway in just a minute.
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Every rose has its thorn. It's true. Poison. That's a voice of experience speaking right here. 11:17. Here's Bones of the Crows, the new one from Nickelback on Rock 95.

0: Rock 95, yes, Nickelback, latest one, Bones to the Crows in 30 minutes, a Rock Poison, Hootie and the Blowfish's I Go Blind, which was actually done by a Canadian band, 5440, and they took it and ran with it. Collective Soul ahead, Arkells a little bit later on, and a former number one from the Rock 95 Top 500 Labor Day Long Weekend Countdown. I know we don't want to go that far ahead the summer. We don't want to skip that too much right now, but that former number one is on the way, and it's a great tune next.
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1: We all love Benny and the Jets, but imagine Benny without the Jets. No thanks. Some things are just meant to be together. 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

0: The world I know. Very familiar place. Collective Soulberry's Rock Station, Rock 95, 11:38. It's a Thursday on the go. We're almost there from the Rock 95 Weather Center. 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Sunshine and 17 degrees today. Nice day. Clear overnight. 8 degrees the low. 22 degrees tomorrow, mainly sunny. Then 18 Saturday and sunny. 19 Sunday and sunny. They've taken the rain out of the forecast for tomorrow and just give us sunshine with a few little clouds here and there. Nice. 15 degrees now in Barrie at Rock 95.
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0: Oh, man, you know, can't wait for those warm evenings. Just sit underneath those lanterns and enjoy. Still been a little bit cool at night. We got some single-digit temperatures on the way for a little bit, but you know they're coming. And patio lanterns are going to be switched right on full. Kim Mitchell, Barry's Rock Station, Rock 95. There is a rooftop fire on one of the arteries to Cottage Country. Details coming up with the Rock 95 news update, about 12 minutes from now ahead of the legendary lunch.
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0: 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That's on the way. Y95 News is next, brought to you by the Iron Skillet in Barrie, Collingwood, and Wasaga Beach. 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
1: Good afternoon. Here's what Barrie's talking about. Barrie is moving to position itself as a bigger player in Canada's defense and advanced manufacturing sector. At a conference in Ottawa today, Mayor Alex Nuttall issued a mayoral direction aimed at making the city more investment ready for defense industries.
2: In Barrie, we understand that success in the sector comes down to one thing: move at the speed of business.
1: The $50 million incentive to fast-track defense investment includes updating zoning rules to better accommodate defense and dual-use industries and to reduce development charges for defense industries. On the workforce side, Barrie is investing $2.5 million into Georgian College, up to $20 million toward Lakehead University's expansion in the city, aimed at building skilled talent for the sector. Barrie Police and South Simcoe Police going to unveil details this afternoon about Project Starter, which resulted in the largest stolen vehicle recovery in the history of both services. Iran says it targeted an American airbase in the region after new U.S. strikes on southern Iran overnight. Kuwait, which hosts a U.S. airbase, said it had intercepted hostile missile and drone threats but did not confirm the target. The Iranian missile launch comes after the U.S. shot down Iranian drones over the Strait of Hormuz and struck a military site. It's the second time in 3 days the U.S. has attacked targets in Iran, saying they were conducted in self-defense. How sweet it is! The week-long Tim Hortons Smile Cookie campaign in Barrie raised more than $100,000 in support of Royal Victoria Regional Health Center and Hospice Simcoe Season Center. So at $2 each, that's more than $100,000. $1,000 worth of smile cookies sold. Your eyes on the street could be our next headline. Text your tip to 705-797-1111. It's Canada and the U.S. once again in men's hockey, this time at the World Championship, where Canada is up 2-0 on the States after two periods. The Blue Jays open a four-game set in Baltimore tonight. Barrie BayCats are in Welland for the first time since losing the finals there last year. All sunshine today and right through the weekend. The forecast in 30.
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1: Windy with sunshine, gust to 50, high 17, clear tonight, low down to 8. Tomorrow, some sun and cloud, wind gusting to 60, high 22. 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
0: Back to 1983 today, and it was a pretty interesting time. It was the US Festival, a two-day, several-day, actually, music festival organized by Steve Wozniak from Apple, the Apple co-founder. He created through his company at the time, and it was in San Bernardino, California, and you had people, including Canadian musicians who appeared, who we're going to hear from in just a minute. But this guy took the stage in 83 in California, along with The Clash, U2, David Bowie, The Pretenders, Van Halen, Stray Cats, Men at Work, Judas Priest, Stevie Nicks, and others, including Ozzy, today in the Legendary Lunch, where he performed this song at the US Festival 1983.

Rock 95 with Triumph. They were at the 1983 US Festival as well, along with Ozzy Osbourne. 1212, Tim Weston with the Legendary Lunch. Happy birthday, number 81, for John Fogerty today on the Legendary Lunch.

0: 5 Rush and Free Will on the legendary lunch. Green River, Suzy Q, CCR Live, and happy birthday to John Fogerty, number 81 today. Stevie Ray Vaughan's in the spotlight next on Records and Rock Stars on the legendary lunch.
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14: Here's one about not just getting by, but getting discovered with a little help from your friends. While he was starting to make waves in the clubs, record companies didn't seem all that interested in this Stevie Ray Vaughan. It was October 1978 when, after renaming his band Double Trouble after a song by blues artist Otis Rush, they got a residency at an Austin, Texas club. And they slugged it out there and everywhere they played for a couple of years without any real recognition outside of the Lone Star State. Then record producer Jerry Wexler, a fan, called Claude Knobs. The Claude Knobs Deep Purple had immortalized in the song Smoke in the Water. Claude was still running the Montreux Jazz Festival. Upon hearing Wexler's opinion that this Stevie Ray was one of those rarities who comes along once in a lifetime, he booked him to play the 17th of July, 1982 at Montreux. There was no album, no record contract, no history. The audience responded to the performance with a mixture of oohs and boos. The next night, Stevie played the Montreux Casino Lounge. You know who was there? Jackson Brown, an instant fan. He said, come to my studio and make a record in Los Angeles. Then David Bowie called Stevie Ray and said, come play on my new record. And so he did both. Played lead guitar on 6 songs on the Let's Dance album, and played guitar and sang on 10 songs he would put out on his first album, Texas Flood. Both albums coming in the spring of 83. And both a testament to he who I call the greatest white electric blues player who's ever been. And I only qualify white because Jimi Hendrix. So here's to Stevie Ray Vaughan.
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0: That's David Wilcox on the legendary line show on Rock 95, the old Riverboat Fantasy. He's been having that one for a long time now. More legendary lunch ahead from the Rock 95 Weather Center. 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Maple View and Bryan Drive in Barrie. Good-looking sunshine all the way through the weekend till Monday. 17 sunshine today, 22 sunshine tomorrow, 18 Saturday, 19 Sunday. And again, wall-to-wall sunshine, according to Environment Canada at this point in time. 8 degrees overnight for the low, and 16 is where we're at right now with more lunch next.
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0: Well, according to just about every bio on the band, Bad Company was named after a movie called Bad Company that had starred Jeff Bridges. It was a Western released in 1972. Paul Rodgers and Simon Kirk, both of Free, formed the band with Mick Ralphs of Mott the Hoople. And Ralphs had brought three songs from his Mott the Hoople days, Ready for Love, Moving On, Can't Get Enough, three great songs. And Rodgers and Kirk wrote that one, Bad Company, which they decided to use as the band's name as well. Rolling Stones ahead. We've got a great afternoon of music ahead, including Pink Floyd, new Papa Roach, 2 minutes time, and listen in for a song, okay? Because that song can earn you your way into a $50 gift card for Barry Harley Davidson, all right? It's Brian Adams' One Night Love Affair, and if it's on the way in the next hour or so, it's your call to number 9705721ROCK, and you'll get that $50 gift card.
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0: Kelling Field, Shinedown, Rock 95. The song to listen to is Bryan Adams' One Night Love Affair. When it goes off, be caller number 9. 705-721 Rock to get in for the $50 gift card. That's from Barry Harley Davidson and Rock 95. 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They'll be doing it all day. They're giving away $1,000 for the Show Your Ride contest that day, too. 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

0: That was the song to listen for. And Byron Weston of Phelpson correctly called. It was caller number 9. $50 gift card for Barry Harley Davidson. And for this weekend, he is coming by the Show Your Ride contest, which is going on. $1,000 given away in the Show Your Ride contest. That's going to happen this Saturday for the season opener at Barry Harley Davidson. We'll be live on location from 11 to 3. It'll be going on before that and even after that. Head to their Facebook page or website for more information, barryhd.com. Good to have you along. Tim Weston here for the Rock 95 Weather Center. 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Overnight low is around 8 degrees, though. It's going to be chilly overnight. 16 right now in Barrie at Rock 95.
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0: Yeah, thanks to you winning the Rock 95 Great Canadian Beaver Toss. And then you've got a pair of tickets to fly for two anywhere that Porter Airlines flies in Canada. Listen in for that cue to call this afternoon to get involved in the Rock 95 Great Canadian Beaver Toss. More great prizes, including romantic getaway at Raleigh Resort Spa Marina, Motley Crue tickets, and more, too. Okay, so that's going to happen as we get into the afternoon. It's 1:50 and 30 minutes of Rock. Gets underway with probably the greatest duet in rock history now.
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0: Rock 95 was Zombie and Young Blood in 30 minutes of Rock. ZZ Top, the Beaches t-shirt back there, along with Trooper and Pearl Jam. Good to have you here. Tim Weston, we've got a Thursday on the go. Tomorrow I'll be in at noon with the Legendary Lunch and taking you all the way home with the afternoon drive as McCulley continues to be off this week and returning next week. And Rachel will be here tomorrow night with the All Request Friday night. And on Saturday, I'm going to be live on location at Barry Harley Davidson for the $1,000 Show Your Ride contest with the day of motorcycles, music, great food. 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

0: Right, 95 Days of the New, Touch, Peel, and Stand, Bad Child, High Ground 2. And Tim Weston, it's a go for a Thursday, and we're almost into the weekend. 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Mapleview and Bryan Drive in Barrie, sunshine all the way through this weekend. 17 degrees today, 22 the high tomorrow, 18 for Saturday, 19 the high on Sunday. Overnight lows between 8 and 9 degrees every night now for the next through the weekend, at least anyway. We're 17 degrees with a few gusty blows out there every now and then. We've got some wind whipping up here and there, but it is 17 degrees out there in Barrie right now at Rock 95.
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10: 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Right? Right?

0: Rock 95, Atlanta Miles, Black Velvet, Blink 182, and 30 Minutes of Rock with Zeppelin and the Hip ahead. So is Rachel for the afternoon for McCulley. 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

A little bit of George. Who do you love? It's Rock 95. Rachel and from Macaulay. Let's spend one more afternoon together before 4 o'clock. Another chance to get into the great Canadian Beaver Toss. Motley Crue on Rock 95.

0: Noah Kahan, The Great Divide. It's Rock 95. Hey, it's Rachel. You know how sometimes some songs that we clean up for radio, you know there's a curse word in there, like Puddle of Mud, She Hates Me, there's an F-bomb. Next time you listen to this song, know that when he says ordinariness and the not-so-clean version, he's using a different word for poop. So next time, if you're listening to that song and you want to sing along and yell the dirty word, by all means, have at her. By the way, the Rock 95 Great Canadian Beaver Toss is back. We're bringing a bunch of you together to throw some beavers around. And not real ones. Come on, we're not WKRP. In order to win a flight for two that Anywhere Porter and Airlines flies here in Canada, Motley Crue tickets, Raleigh Resort Getaway, or Fox's Bakery and Deli, hooking you up with a summer's worth of barbecue, munts, beets, buns, meats, and cheeses. So here's the thing. In order to be able to throw that beaver, you gotta be the right caller first.
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0: And as we look for caller number 9, let's head to those roads. Here's Brenda Devine.
3: Good afternoon, Rachel. We do have a little bit of a slow spot to the north of us right now. If you're traveling through the Artria area, southbound Highway 11, there's a collision right by Brennan Line, so do expect a delay and possibly a crash on the northbound side of Highway 11, just south of that southbound collision. So it is both directions slow through there. If you want to update me, 1-844-ROAD-JAM, but mostly slow on that southbound side, just south of Cumberland Beach. If you're traveling through the Barrie area, it does look good. There is that construction delay southbound Highway 11 as you make your way through Mackay down to approaching Innisfil Beach Road. Traveling out of the Toronto area, Highway 404, filling it already northbound from Highway 7, traveling up to Major McKenzie, and again approaching Bloomington through Van Dorf, that construction. Highway 400 from the 407 up to north of Langstaff, and then you've already got you've already got traffic already southbound Highway 50 down to Major McKenzie. The Ford It's a Big Deal event is on now. Get a big deal in a 2026 Bronco Sport Big Bend. Visit your Ontario Ford store today. 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
0: It is the Great Canadian Beaver Toss. It is back, and let's see if we can get someone in now. 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
10: No way.
0: Oh, I love when we can give it away with just a few words. Who's there?
10: Derek.
0: Derek, congratulations. You get a chance to test out that hand-eye coordination for a trip or two.
10: Wicked.
0: I got one more chance to get into the Great Canadian Beaver Toss. Coming your way before 6 o'clock. His Rocky training begins now. Listen for your chance to win. Right now, you got Jimmy, Foxy Lady. 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
3: Now, Geddy Lee was once asked, why did he think that people connected with Tom Sawyer so much? And here's the thing.
4: I can't answer that. I don't know. I'm the last guy to know, because when we finished that song in the studio, we were so frustrated. It was a very difficult song to make, difficult song to mix. Every step of the recording was beset with problems. Mm-hmm. And at the end, I was so sick of that f-ing song, I didn't want to put it on the record. So can you imagine how dumb that was? Like, let's not put our most popular song on the record.
3: So here it is, the most popular song that Geddy Wish never saw the light of day. Tom Sawyer, it's your Canadian Showcase track of the day here on Rock 95.

0: with Sawyer. A song that Geddy Lee never wanted to go on an album because we're so sick of it. That was your Canadian Showcase track of the day. By the way, I always like to take a picket tickets for when big artists like this come to town. And honestly, if you want to see Rush, the cheapest tickets I could personally find were for the Tuesday night show when they were $465. In case you wanted to go see Rush in August, start saving up. I feel like they're still going to be available. 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And gorgeous is the story. Going to be clearing up this evening. Low of 7, but for the next couple days, lots of sun. Friday itself, mainly sunny with a high of 21 in Barrie at the moment. It's 17 degrees. Let's go out to the roads. Here's Brenda.
1: Good afternoon, Rachel. It's busy go northbound Highway 404. That is from Steeles up to Major McKenzie. And then again, as you make your way from Bloomington up through Van Dorn, if you're traveling on Stouffville Road, expect it to be slow from the 404 as you head westbound over towards Leslie. It looks like we've got a couple of separate collisions, and it looks like it's just really jammed as you make your way through there. You want to update me, 1-844 Road Jam. Highway 400 southbound slow, Shepherd to the 401, northbound side 407 up to north of Langstaff. Then you've got traffic approaching Highway 9 up through Canal Road. Highway 9 from the 8th concession over towards Highway 27 is slow. Already heavy on 50 both directions through Nashville Road and southbound down through Major McKenzie. Up here in the Barrie area, not too bad in the 400, but just to the south of us, southbound up through Mackay, that construction zone, it's a bit of a delay through there. 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I'm Brenda Devine. More traffic in minutes on Rock 95.
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0: Rodeos on Rock 95, and oh boy, the summer 2026, it's getting jam-packed. There are 58 rock shows alone coming to the area, and some of your favorite ways to spend your summer with Rock 95, they are returning. The Patio Prowl, it's coming back, where you get to hang out with Craig Ross or some part of the Rock 95 on-air crew, sitting on a beautiful patio somewhere across central Ontario. And I just got notice that the mystery barbecue is returning, so you have no excuse to say, gee, I'm bored this summer. Rec95.com, click on that events page to see what else is happening across the region. Heading out to the roads, here's Brenda Devine, brought to you by Herbert's Boots, way more than just boots. Discover online.
1: Hey there, Rachel. Looking at that northbound 404, traffic slows from Steeles right up through Major McKenzie, picks up, slows again as you approach Bloomington, and continues up to Van Dorf with that ongoing construction. I'm still seeing it really jammed on Stouffville Road from Highway 404. As you make your way over towards Leslie, we've got a collision there that's causing that slowdown with lanes blocked. As you make your way on Highway 400, first of all, southbound Shepherd to the 401. As you approach the 401, there is a crash, so just heads up. It looks like it is in the left lane, and then you've got a crash as well north of there, and you've got heavy traffic from around Finch as you make your way up to north of Langstaff. You've got slow traffic again on and off, traveling from Lloydtown through Highway 9 up through Canal Road. It's construction and volume through there. Highway 27 filling in as well, traveling from Major McKenzie up through Nashville Road. There is a collision again today on King, and this crash is just west of Nobleton. If you want to update me on that, 1-844-ROAD-JAM. 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Buy one butter chicken bowl, get one free with Uber on Facebook at Curry Grill. More traffic in minutes on Rock 95.
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0: Heading into the Barry 360 newsroom in just a moment, but first, checking on your roads, here's Brenda Devine.
1: Good afternoon. Looking at heavy traffic on that northbound 404 from Highway 401, the Don Valley Parkway, right up through 16th Avenue. And again, just north of Stouffville Road to Van Dorf. Still this collision on Stouffville Road. Heavy heading westbound from the 404 right over towards Leslie. Northbound 400 slows as well from Shepherd up through Canada's Wonderland. Then from Loytown as you make your way up through Canal Road. Highway 27 already slowing down from Major McKenzie through Nashville Road up towards Kirby Road. Both directions on Highway 50 through Nashville Road. And southbound down to Major McKenzie jamming up. You've got traffic forming here in Barrie, northbound 400 S to Dunlop. A little bit down through that Dunlop construction on the southbound side. And then south of there through Mackay, that's a slow spot right now as well. Your car is not ordinary. Your mechanic shouldn't be either. Paul Newman's Exotic Auto works on cool cars from classics to exotics and performance. Barrie's expert since 2001. I'm Brenda Devine. More traffic in minutes on Rock 95.
0: It's 4 o'clock in Central Ontario from the Barrie 360 Newsroom. Here's Ian McLennan.
2: Good afternoon. Here's what Barrie's talking about. It's the largest stolen vehicle recovery in the history of the Barrie and South Simcoe Police Services. A three-month operation dubbed Project Starter, working with other agencies. Police say 19 stolen vehicles were located in shipping containers in Montreal and the GTA. Another 21 traced to ports in the Bahamas, Spain, and Ghana. The investigation made possible by a $1.8 million grant from the province. But that program is over. So, to repeat what's happened, not going to be easy, says South Simcoe Police Chief John Van Dyke.
3: That's going to be very difficult to do, to be honest. It's, you know, grants like that allow us to funnel resources into areas like this type of unit and then backfill with new hires and also purchase technology to help with the investigations.
2: The recovered vehicles, valued at well over $3 million, some were stolen in Simcoe County. 31-year-old Brampton man has been charged. Barrie making a major play for Canada's growing defense industry. Mayor Alex Nuttall unveiling a new strategy today at a defense trade show in Ottawa aimed at attracting more defense and advanced manufacturing investment to the city. Plan includes proposed zoning changes, faster approvals, and a $50 million incentive package to help attract companies. A fire that tore through a commercial plaza north of Barrie on Wednesday evening caused by work being done on the roof. Oral Madani Fire Chief Rory Paymont tells Barrie 360 damage is in the $1 million range. The plaza on the south side of Highway 11 near Line 7, home to about 9 businesses. After a 10-cent drop at the gas pump today, more joy if you need to squeeze the nozzle. Dan McTague of Canadians for Affordable Energy says the price expected to tumble another 3 cents tomorrow. Oh, and how sweet it is. The week-long Tim Hortons Smile Cookie campaign raised more than $210,000 in support of Royal Victoria Regional Health Center and Hospice Simcoe Season Center. Your eyes on the street could be our next headline. Text your tip to 705-797-1111. Canada has advanced to the semifinals at the Men's World Hockey Championship. Canada over the U.S. 4-0 today. Former Montreal Canadian and four-time Stanley Cup champ Claude Lemieux has died at age 60. Lemieux was in Montreal earlier this week carrying the torch before Game 3 of the NHL's Eastern Conference Final. The Barrie BayCats are on the road in Welland tonight. The Blue Jays launch a four-game set in Baltimore. NBA Western Conference Final, Oklahoma City hosting San Antonio. Spurs are down 3-2. Sunshine, lots more to come. We've got the forecast in 30.
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2: Wind backs off overnight under a clear sky, low down to 7. Tomorrow, some sun, some cloud, gusty wind to 60, high 22. It's 17 in Barrie. For updates all day long, follow us on Blue Sky and X at Barrie 360 or online at Barrie360.com.
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95 Rachel in for McCulley, and coming on up before 5 o'clock, a chance to win a pair of tickets to go see Prism and Saga at Casinorama. That's happening August 8th. Keep your ears peeled for Saga. Right now, Elton John, Saturday Night's All Right. This is Rock 95.

It's Big Sugar on Rock 95, and Joe Elliott from Def Leppard says that even though they're on tour, going across Europe right now, they've got a new album, they're working on it, they're recording it, so we're expecting new Def Leppard coming our way early 2027. Here they are with Foolin'. It's Barry's Rock Station. 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

0: Leopard, it is fooling on Barry's Rock Station, Rock 95. Hey, it's Rachel. Before we head out to Brenda Devine, just got news. Highway 11 southbound is closed at Kilworthy Road by Camp Hillbilly in Gravenhurst, the area, due to a collision. It's pretty serious over there. Brenda is going to be checking on it later on, but let's see what else is going on.
1: Hi, Rachel. Northbound Highway 404. Traffic slow right now from Finch right up through Major McKenzie. I just passed Stouffville Road up to Van Dorf. Highway 400 from Shepherd as you make your way through Canada's Wonderland. Lloydtown up through Canal Road. There was a collision as well approaching Highway 9 as well as construction. Then you've got some more traffic to deal with here in Barrie as well. Northbound Highway 400 approaching Essett at Dunlop. Southbound Bayfield down to Dunlop and then southbound through that Mackay construction. And then to the north of us as well. Last check, there was still that collision on Highway 11 as you make your way through Kilworthy. Two separate collisions possibly. One of them approaching Kilworthy, another one down well south of there as you make your way down towards Rainbow Circle. If you want to update me, 1-844 Road Jam. 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I'm Brenda Devine. 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
0: Thank you so very much, Brenda. Nickelback on the way, and after that, some Saga.
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Nickelback on Rock 95. Rachel in for Macaulay. And coming up August 8th, Casinorama is taking it back with Prism and Saga. Two bands, one night of Canadian classic rock hits. Now, you could go to Casinorama.com to pick up a pair of tickets, or I'm looking for caller number 3 to 705-721-ROCK. Give me a share. I'm going to send you and a buddy to go check out Prism and Saga. And right now, it is Saga. Wind Him Up on Rock 95.

0: Wind Him Up Saga is on Rock 95. They're going to be at Casino Ram on August 8th. And Chris, I'm going to be setting you loose on Prism and Saga. Congratulations.
1: Right on. Thank you.
0: No problem, my guy. Who are you going to take?
1: Probably the wife.
0: Oh, someone's got a hot date on the books. Before we head up to the roads and see what it's like getting across the region, got reports that Highway 11 up by Gravenhurst is closed. 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Clearing up this evening with a low of 7. Friday, lots of sun with a high of 21. In Barry at the moment, it's 17 degrees. Heading up to the roads, here's Brenda.
2: Good afternoon, Rachel. If you're planning on taking Highway 11 through Kilworthy, you're going to have to plan an alternate route. It is closed right now because of a serious collision at Kilworthy. It looks like there may be a couple of separate collisions as you make your way through there, but it is just not moving through there, and it is closed. If you want to update me, 1-844-ROAD-JAM. You've also got heavy traffic to deal with as well. Here in Barrie, southbound from Bayfield down to south of Dunlop Construction, northbound through Essa, and southbound from just south of Mapleview down through Mackay, with that construction down through there as well. Heading out of Toronto, northbound 404, traffic slows from, looks like Finch, right up to Major McKenzie, then Stouffville Road through Van Dorf, northbound 400. Also, heavy and slow from Shepherd up to Rutherford, and then heavy as well, Lloydtown up through Highway 9. Starts to pick up a bit once you get past Canal Road. You're moving along at the limit. And last check, there was still that collision on Simcoe Road north of Canal Road, causing a delay through there. Your car is not ordinary. 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

0: Neil Young and Southern Man on Rock 95. Hey, it's Rachel. Barry Baycats, they're home Saturday. That game at 4 o'clock. But don't forget, they also have their Junior Baycats games. And that's when we get to pick a kid from Central Ontario to announce the bottom of the third inning, living their Buck Martinez dream. And of course, we're going to give you tickets so the whole family can go. Can go ahead and have some snacks as well. Rock95.com for more details on that. A little messy out those out there on the roads. Let's check on it. 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Make the moment more memorable. Brenda?
1: Hey there, Rachel. Serious collision in Kilworthy. Highway 11 southbound closed as well because of it from approaching Kilworthy Road. And it continues down with the closure down to Sparrow Lake Road. We've got a number of emergency crews on the scene for the serious collision. You definitely want to plan yourself an alternate route or just avoid that for now. Highway 400 here in Barrie, southbound traffic from Bayfield down to Dunlop. Northbound approaching Essa to north of it. And then southbound down through Mackay. You've got that construction through there as well. Highway 404 northbound traffic right now from Finch up to Major McKenzie, Stouffville Road through Van Dorf. Heavy and slow on the 400 as well from Shepherd on and off up towards Rutherford. Jams up from Lloydtown up through Highway 9. Starts to pick up a bit once you get around Canal Road. You're moving along fine. Busy traffic on 27 through Kleinberg. Heavy on and off right in towards Nobleton. And then Highway 9 had traffic.

0: coming into the Barry 360 newsroom with Ian McLennan in just a moment. But first, check you on your roads. Here's Brenda Devine.
1: Good afternoon. Looking at heavy traffic on that northbound 404 from Highway 401, the Don Valley Parkway, right up through 16th Avenue. And again, just north of Stouffville Road to Van Dorf. Still this collision on Stouffville Road. Heavy heading westbound from the 404 right over towards Leslie. Northbound 400 slows as well from Shepherd up through Canada's Wonderland. Then from Loytown as you make your way up through Canal Road. Highway 27 already slowing down from Major McKenzie through Nashville Road up towards Kirby Road. Both directions on Highway 50 through Nashville Road. And southbound down to Major McKenzie jamming up. You've got traffic forming here in Barrie, northbound 400 S to Dunlop. A little bit down through that Dunlop construction on the southbound side. And then south of there through Mackay, that's a slow spot right now as well. Your car is not ordinary. Your mechanic shouldn't be either. 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Barrie's expert since 2001. I'm Brenda Devine. More traffic in minutes on Rock 95.
0: Thank you very much, Brenda. It's 5 o'clock, Barry 360 News, brought to you by GD Coats, the original used car superstore, 425 Dunlop Street, West Barry. Here's Ian McLennan.
2: Good afternoon. Here's what Barry's talking about. Honda CR-Vs, F-150s, even a Lamborghini. A total of 40 stolen vehicles, including some swiped in Simcoe County, have been recovered. Part of a three-month probe dubbed Project Starter. Largest stolen vehicle recovery in the history of the Barry and South Simcoe Police Services. Barry Police Chief Rich Johnston says investigations like this made possible by a provincial grant, a program that has now ended, forcing them to switch up their strategy.
3: We will leverage our current resources as effectively as possible. Look, at the end of the day, when you're able to have those funds to support targeted approach, it's always better. But we recognize, there's many competing interests.
2: Now, 19 of the vehicles were found in shipping containers in Montreal and the GTA. Others located at ports in the Bahamas, Spain, and Ghana. A 31-year-old from Brampton facing charges. Barrie is moving to fast-track investment in Canada's defense and advanced manufacturing sectors. Mayor Alex Nuttall announcing details today at a defense conference in Ottawa, saying the city wants

0: to be more competitive for defense-related businesses and job creation.
1: In Barry, we understand that success in the sector comes down to one thing: move at the speed of business.
0: The plan includes updating zoning bylaws, rolling out a $50 million incentive package aimed at attracting investment and speeding up development. Rooftop repairs sparked that massive blaze at a commercial plaza on Highway 11 north of Barry last night. Oral Menotti Fire Chief Rory Paymon telling Barry 360 damage is about $1 million. There are at least 8 businesses in the plaza located on the south side of the highway near Line 7. Hey, whether you're a bird watcher or not, there should be no ruffled feathers with this news. 2 Kirtland's warblers, a globally endangered migratory songbird, have been seen in a restored area of Simcoe County Forest on the museum tract. It is located adjacent to the Simcoe County Museum on Highway 26, just north of Barrie. Your Eyes on the Street could be our next headline. Text your tip to 705-797-1111. Toronto Blue Jays opening a 4-game set in Baltimore tonight. The Barrie Bay Cats are in Welland, Men's World Hockey Championship. Canada over the U.S. 4-0 in a semifinal game. And 4-time Stanley Cup champ and Montreal Canadiens great Claude Lemieux has died. He was 60. All sunshine again tomorrow. The forecast in 30.
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0: The wind backs off overnight under a clear sky, low down to 7. The wind picks up again tomorrow, gust to 60, under a mix of sun and cloud, high 22. It's 16 in Barrie. 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

0: Matt Keiser on Rock 95. Hey, thanks to everyone for reminding us, letting us know that Highway 11 southbound in Kilworthy by Camp Hillbilly is shut down due to a very serious collision. Hearing reports that you're using Kilworthy Road to get around that. Brenda, keeping an eye on it. In 1 second, I got to push a button that you guys always give me grief for not pushing when I cover for McCully.
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2: I don't know what a guy is like. 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
2: Her name is Nicole, and Nicole, you are a lucky lady. Heading out to those roads, here's Brenda Devine.
5: Good afternoon, Rachel. Southbound Highway 11 still closed, jammed right now as you make your way approaching Kilworthy. We've got the closure at Kilworthy Road right down to Sparrow Lake Road because of this serious collision. As you make your way south of there, everything is looking good. You've got traffic here in Barrie, southbound in the 400 from Bayfield. As you make your way down towards Dunlop, northbound approaching Essa to approaching Dunlop as well. We did have that closure on 26 with the train tracks as well, with that ongoing work, and that was between Ann Street and Nursery, so just expect that as you make your way through there as well. Heading out of the Toronto area, northbound 404, it slows from approaching Finch right up to Major McKenzie, Stouffville Road to Van Dorf, northbound 400, heavy and slow from Shepherd up to Rutherford, and then really jams up from Lloydtown up through Highway 9, starts to pick up a little bit once you get around Canal Road, you're fine, and then you've got heavy traffic still on Highway 27 right through Kleinberg up towards Kirby Road, and then again as you make your way in towards Nobleton. 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They're laying down the lawn. More traffic in minutes on Rock 95.
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0: Fleetwood Mac on Rock 95. Rachel in for McCulley. We're going to do a weather check after David Wilcox. Give you an update on Highway 11 southbound up by Gravenhurst. It is closed due to a very serious collision. We're keeping our eye on it. And right now, after Dave Wilcox, also the minor inconvenience that a chipmunk is causing us for the safety of the station after downtown came uptown. This is Rock 95.
1: I used to wear jeans. I'm in Italian slacks. 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
1: You made your driver wait. 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

0: for you.
1: David Wilcox, downtown, came uptown. It's Rock 95. Hey, it's Rachel. I'm curious. What are the battles that little critters are causing you? Because here in the Rock 95 studio, I'm looking at it right now. A door that goes out to behind the building. It's a gorgeous day, and you would want to prop the door open, let a breeze in, right? You can't do that here. Why? We got a chipmunk. He is local, and this chipmunk, every so often, if you have the door propped open a little bit too much, he just lets himself in. I mean, a few years ago, the thing was in the building overnight. I had nightmares of this chipmunk chewing on a wire and taking out the radio station. So now we use a remote control to prop open the door just enough that hopefully a chipmunk can't get through. And I'm curious, what are the battles you're having with critters? I want to know. I want to see if I'm alone on this one. Call and text me, 705-721-ROCK. 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Clear tonight, low of 7, sunny for your Friday. You might see a few clouds around noon, but I don't see any chance of rain. I have 21 for your Friday. Right now in Barry, it's 17 degrees. Let's see what it's like around the region. Roadwise, it's Brenda Devine.
2: Hi there, Rachel. We do have this closure still. Southbound Highway 11 at Kilworthy Road jammed as you approach Kilworthy. Closure continues down to Sparrow Lake Road because of this serious collision investigation with a number of emergency crews on the scene there. As you make your way down through Barrie, some traffic to deal with approaching Dunlop. Southbound on the northbound side from just north of Mapleview to just north of Essa, some traffic to deal with. And then you've got a pretty nice drive until you get down towards Toronto. Finch down to the 401 slow. Northbound on the 400 from Shepherd through Canada's Wonderland. And then from Loytown up through Canal Road. Highway 404, it's slow as well. From Finch up to Major McKenzie. Just north of Stouffville Road up through Van Dorf is a slow spot. Highway 50, both directions through National Road. Southbound down to Major McKenzie is slow. And still seeing slow traffic on 27 through Kleinberg up towards King Vaughan and into Nobleton as well. 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

0: Zeppelin, hey, hey, what I can do. What can I do? It's Rock 95, Rachel in for McCulley. And I was griping about how I can't have the outside door to the Rock 95 studio open because of a chipmunk. And I was curious about your critter battles. And honestly, after talking to Aaron, my single chipmunk seems like no problems. Aaron, what is the critter battle you are battling?
1: We got red squirrels that have damaged the lights on the house. They've gotten into the house before. They've damaged the eaves trough. So we have actually live trapped over 100 red squirrels and moved them to the forest about 20 kilometers away.
0: And still, you get how many?
1: We have trapped over 100 of them in the last couple years.
0: So yeah, my little chipmunk coming into the studio causing a headache is nothing. The battles that little critters are causing you can share it via text, 705-721-ROCK. Heading out to the roads, checking on it with Brenda Devine, brought to you by Bolts Plus, your number one source for fastener, industrial, and safety supplies. Brenda?
2: Hi there, Rachel. Still seeing this closure. Southbound Highway 11 jammed to Kilworthy Road. That's where it's closed from that point down to Sparrow Lake Road because of a serious collision investigation. And then you've got traffic here in Barrie. Not so much on the southbound side now, but northbound from just north of Maple View through Essa to approaching Dunlop. And there may be a closure on Highway 26. They've got that railroad track repairs being done through there. And so that is between Ann Street and Nursery Road on 26, so expect that through there. As you make your way to the Toronto area, Highway 404 slows from Steeles to Major McKenzie, from just north of Stouffville Road through Van Dorf, and northbound 400 as well from Shepherd with heavy and slow spots up through Canada's Wonderland. And then from Bloytown, as you make your way up through Highway 9, starts to pick up. Once you get around Canal Road, you're moving along at the limit. Highway 27 slow through north of Kleinberg through King Vaughan up in towards Nobleton. If you want to update me, 1-844-ROJAM. 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

0: on up after 6 o'clock, maybe a little bit closer to 6:30. Your chance and your final chance of the day to get into the Great Canadian Beaver Tops. Getting a file check from the Barrie 360 newsroom in a moment. But first, Brenda Devine checking on your roads.
1: Good evening. Traffic still slow on that southbound Highway 11 as you approach Kilworthy Road. That is where it is closed from that point down to Sparrow Lake Road. We've got a serious collision investigation on the go through there. Past there, you've got a nice drive on the 400. It continues to be a nice all the way down to about Shepherd. That's when it starts to slow down from that point right down to the 401. Northbound on the 400, traffic from Finch up to just north of Rutherford, Lloydtown up through Canal Road. And here in Barrie through Essa, you've got traffic Highway 50 south. Bound down to Major McKenzie slow. You've got 27 traffic as well as you make your way to Kleinberg right up towards Kirby Road. Highway 404, it's heavy northbound as well from Steeles to approaching Major McKenzie, and then from Stouffville Road as you travel up through Van Dorf. The Ford, it's a big deal event is on now. Get a big deal on a 2026 Bronco Sport Big Bend. 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I'm Brenda Devine. More traffic in minutes on Rock 95.
0: It's 6 o'clock and one final time for the Barrie 360 Newsroom. Here's Ian McLennan.
2: Good evening. Here's what Barrie's talking about. It's the largest stolen vehicle recovery in the history of the Barrie and South Simcoe Police Services. Three-month operation dubbed Project Starter. Working with other agencies, police say 19 stolen vehicles were located in shipping containers in Montreal and the GTA. Another 21 traced to ports in the Bahamas, Spain, and Ghana. Investigation made possible by a provincial grant, but that program now toast, and that's going to make things tougher, according to South Simcoe Police Chief John Van Dyke.
3: That's going to be very difficult to do, to be honest. It's, you know, grants like that allow us to funnel resources into areas like this type of unit, and then backfill with new hires and also purchase technology to help with the investigation.
2: The recovered vehicles valued at well over $3 million. Some were stolen in Simcoe County.

0: A 31-year-old Brampton man has been charged. Barry is making a major play for Canada's growing defense industry. Mayor Alex Nuttall unveiling a new strategy today at a defense trade show in Ottawa aimed at attracting more defense and advanced manufacturing investment to the city. Plan includes proposed zoning changes, faster approvals, and a $50 million incentive package to help attract companies. A fire that tore through a commercial plaza north of Barry on Wednesday night, caused by work being done on the roof. Oral Madati Fire Chief Rory Paymont telling Barry 360 damage is about $1 million. The plaza on the south side of Highway 11 near Line 7 is home to about 9 businesses. And after a 10-cent drop at the gas pump today, more joy if you need to squeeze the nozzle. Dan McTague of Canadians for Affordable Energy says the price expected to tumble another 3 cents tomorrow. Your eyes on the street could be our next headline. Text your tip to 705-797-1111. Canada has advanced to the semifinals at the Men's World Hockey Championship, beat the U.S. 4-0 today. Next up, Norway. Former Montreal Canadian and four-time Stanley Cup champ Claude Lemieux has died at age 60. The Barrie BayCats are road-tripping in Welland tonight. The Blue Jays down in Baltimore. NBA Western Conference Final. It's Oklahoma City hosting San Antonio. Spurs are down 3-2. All sunshine again tomorrow. The forecast in 30.
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0: The wind will mellow overnight, clear sky, low 7 for tomorrow, some sun, some cloud, and that wind gusting to 60 at times, high 22. 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

Pearl Jam's on Rock 95. We've been looking for the battles you've been having with little critters. Michelle said she would love to have a battle with a plastic beaver. Yeah, your cute call for the Great Canadian Beaver Toss. Coming on up in just a few, a little bit closer to 6:30, it's the Eagles on Rock 95.

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0: New Papa Roach wake up calling. It's Barry's Rock Station, Rock 95. You've been looking for the big battles you've been having with little critters. And we got to take a moment to feel for Carrie, who lives in the country a little bit. And she's been dealing with the porcupine that loves their trees, the fox that's taken residency in the backyard, that absolutely eats all the baby birds, leaving some carnage and some trauma, and the new ferrets that have moved under the deck. It's an absolute nightmare. If you got a story to share of the little critters causing you big battles, you can shoot me a text to 705-721-ROCK. Just a few moments away, your last chance of the day to get into the Great Canadian Beaver Toss. Before we do that, we got to check on your roads with Brenda Devine.
1: Good evening. This closure still in effect. Southbound Highway 11, a heavy go as you approach Kilworthy Road. Closed from that point down to Sparrow Lake Road. A serious collision investigation involving a motorcyclist. As you make your way through the Barrie area, southbound 400 is good. There's some traffic northbound between Essa and Dunlop. 26 and 90 are in excellent shape. If you're heading out of the Toronto area, looking at Highway 400, it slows from approaching Finch on and off up towards Rutherford, and then heavy from just north of Lloydtown through Highway 9 up towards Canal Road. Highway 50 southbound to Major McKenzie, still a slow spot through there, although it has improved quite a bit. Highway 404, you've got heavy traffic from Highway 7 up to just past 16th Avenue, approaching Bloomington to approaching Van Dorf with that construction. Transform your space with Phoenix Drywall from the first nail to the final coat of paint, always exceeding expectations. Get a free estimate, phoenixdrywallltd.ca. I'm Brenda Devine. More traffic in minutes on Rock 95.
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0: It is the Great Canadian Beaver Toss returning to Rock 95. So many prizes to be had, and all you have to do is throw a beaver very nicely. Oh, and you got to qualify. Hi.
1: Hello.
0: Who's this?
1: John Skinner. Who's this?
0: This is Rachel. I happen to work at a little radio station called Rock 95. Are you trying to qualify to throw some beavers around?
1: 100% I am.
0: Well, you are officially busy. June 26th. Put
1: it
0: in your calendar.
1: Oh, my gosh. Another one off the bucket list. Fantastic.
0: Johnny is in. Your next chance to qualify for the Great Canadian Beaver Toss is actually going to be tomorrow morning with the morning crew. Make sure you listen for your chance to qualify. Heading out to the Rock 95 Weather Center, brought to you by Dominion and Grimm. 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Tonight, clear with a low of 7. For your Friday, lots of sun with a high of 21. In Barrie, at the moment, we're sitting at 17 degrees. Out to the roads. Here's Brenda Devine.
2: Good evening, Rachel. This closure is still southbound Highway 11. It's heavy as you approach Kilworthy Road. That's where it's closed down to Sparrow Lake Road. We've got a collision investigation on the go through there. Other than that, you've got a nice drive as you make your way both directions. North of Barrie, 400 looks good. Highway 11 between Barrie and Orillia clear. If you're heading out of the Toronto area, northbound Highway 404, still some light traffic. Highway 7 up through Major McKenzie and approaching Bloomington up through Van Dorf. Northbound 400 from the 407 up through 16th, or up through Langsath, and then from Lloydtown as you make your way up towards Canal Road. Debt doesn't have to be a dead end. 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I'm Brenda Devine. 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

0: Ryan Adams, Summer of 69. It's Barry's Rock Station, Rock 95. Gonna check on your traffic one final time with Brenda Devine. But I gotta tell you that the 95 days of summer is back. United Lumber Home Hardware. 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And if you find out where they're gonna be, hot tip is watch our social media. 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And if you would love to have the Rock 95 Road Crew at your event, or check out more info on the 95 Days of Summer, rock95.com. 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Brenda?
1: Good evening, Rachel. Collision now, southbound Highway 400, right around Shepherd. It's heavy from Finch down to that crash and onto the 401. Northbound traffic a little bit as you make your way north of Highway 7, heading up through Langstaff. And then again from Highway 9 up towards Canal Road. Highway 404, jam solid still, approaching Finch as you make your way southbound down to Highway 401. Northbound side, a little bit of traffic as well through 16th Avenue up towards Major McKenzie. You've got a nice drive through Barrie. Just a reminder, though, Highway 11 southbound closed last check. That was at Kilworthy Road, right down to Sparrow Lake Road. That was for a serious collision investigation. Traffic is being rerouted through there. Your car is not ordinary. 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I'm Brenda Devine. For traffic updates all day long, follow us on X at Barry360 Alerts.
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returning to us June 4th, kicking it off at Malone's Pint House, and every Thursday from 5 until 7 with Landshark Lager. 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

0: No,
1: I gotta. It's Cameron Whitcomb on Rock 95. You know the saying, everyone should try this at least once? And then sometimes it's followed by something that people should never try at least once in their life. Like, I was someone who's like, everyone should try skydiving because I've done it once. No. I recently read an article about a woman who's like, everyone needs to try the Wayne Gretzky coffee. And what is that? It's a 9x9, 9 sugars, 9 creamers, wherever the heck you get your coffee from. And in the article, the girl goes on to mention about how it tastes a little bit like melted ice cream. Then she hands it to her boyfriend. He's like, oh God, why would you do this? This is horrendous. So a friendly little reminder that even if you think everyone should try it once, 9x9 hockey or skydiving is not for everyone.
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1: No times for a quirky introduction. There are shows to tell you about, including June 4th, the Arkells are at the Kitabala. June 7th, the Gildas Club of Simcoe Muskoka are having a Sunday afternoon with Matthew Good. Georgian Bay Festival happening June 13th, and Rock 95 is bringing you the Northern Pikes. July 11th, Kim Mitchell is going to be in downtown Barrie on the Meridian stage. July 17th and 18th, the Muskoka Wharf has the Tall Pines Music Festival with Paul Langlois from the Tragically Hip headlining. Lover Boy are at Casinorama July 24th and back at Casinorama on July 26th. 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

0: Panic Attack is on Rock 95. They say they're raring up for a summer of amazing shows. 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From the Weather Center, going to be clear for the most part with a low of 7 for tonight. 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

0: Local boys, Bleeker, Let's Go is on Rock 95. Hey, it's Rachel in from McCully. That's it for me. I'll be back for y'all requests Friday night tomorrow. 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